Those stacks were built to power the capital city for 50 years. These stacks were built to power the party for 50 more. Stacks 92.1.

0: that power the party.
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0: Yeah, times are tough out there in Oklahoma City, but guess what? They are allowing people to clear their library fines with food donations.
1: I like this idea. This is great. Like, if I had a bunch of parking tickets and they said, I got to bring some canned foods to help people in need during the holidays, man, I would be bringing all kinds of food.
0: Double parked out front.
1: Yep.
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1: All right, so let's shout out to Oklahoma, man. They're doing something really cool. If somebody has a library fine or another fine, they're allowing people to pay off their fine with food donations.
2: Yeah, I don't know how many people still go to the library and check out books and don't bring them back, but
1: just yeah, right. I don't even remember the last time I went to a library.
2: All right, exactly. Have you ever checked out a book in the library?
1: I did back in the day when I was younger.
2: A city in Oklahoma is letting people clear their library fines and traffic tickets by donating food to those in need.
1: Gee.
2: Yeah, people in Chickasha can bring their non-perishable food items to their municipal court or the library to reduce or eliminate other fines.
1: I like that.
2: All right?
1: That's a good idea.
2: All the donated food will go to local pantry that help people facing food insecurity.
1: I think that's a great idea. I really do.
2: Why not?
1: And it'll urge people to, you know, take care of their debt by doing something good as well.
2: How about that?
1: At the same time.
2: It's a win-win for everybody.
1: Right. I think it's a good idea.
2: Stacks 92.1.

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1: I've seen the videos of this. It's pretty funny.
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10: Mid-Michigan weather on Stax 92.1.
14: Partly cloudy skies continue for tonight with those low temperatures getting into the higher 50s to lower 60s. Our high temperatures for tomorrow get into the 80s once again with another frontal system on the way for the afternoon and evening hours, bringing in rain showers during those times. For Storm Tracker 6, I'm meteorologist Daniel Nemes.
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1: All right, for those who don't know, the housekeeping thing is a serious thing in Vegas.
2: Oh, like,
1: you know how many hotels and how many people are employed there?
2: Thousands of rooms.
1: And they need these rooms to be made, and now they are being awarded for their skills.
2: Perhaps, right? Housekeeping Olympics are a thing, and there's currently a trade show happening there courtesy of the Association for Cleaning and Facility Solutions, and the Housekeeping Olympics is the marquee event.
1: Yep.
2: Competition events include bed making, vacuuming, mopping, and a host of others, of course. What's even more amazing is that this year marks the 35th anniversary of these Olympics.
1: And I'm barely finding out about this right now.
2: Exactly.
1: They've had 34 more of these besides this one?
2: Yep.
1: Wow.
2: Well, congratulations and good luck to those out there that are going to be participating in those Housekeeping Olympics.
1: Yeah. So if you were a housekeeper, Nick V, and you were participating in these Olympics, what would be your best skill?
2: Probably toilet cleaning. I'm pretty good at that.
1: Okay, there you go.
2: What else? Vacuuming, I can vacuum.
1: You can vacuum?
2: Yeah.
1: No making the bed?
2: I'm not that good. My wife is better at making the bed than me, but I'm learning. On Stax
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0: 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You know what's going down, Capital City.
1: Baker Beezy in the house. Let's turn it way past 10.
2: Don't matter. Just don't curse.

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1: What's brown, round, and likes to get down? Yes, the Baker Boys.
2: Hey! Welcome to the Baker Boys Show. Nick V and Eric V. Every day, we're going to sing a song. Sing along if you know the words.

0: now. Baker Boys in the building. Terrific Tuesday. Eric V's in the building.
1: We may have talked about this before, but we got the jobs where people are most likely to cheat.
2: Back to the music with those Baker Boys. Baker
3: Boys. I'm U.S. Transportation Secretary Sean Duffy. 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Make it a priority. Buckle up every time. Hear the sound? Make it a habit.
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1: Number one.
2: 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Pretty amazing.
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0: I feel like we do this story every year.
1: We're talking about the five jobs where people are most likely to cheat.
0: Okay, you're talking about doctors, nurses, firefighters, police officers, and entertainers.
1: This is the one that got me right here. Number two, call center workers.
0: Really?
1: You know, when you call a business and it's a call center somewhere either in the States or out of States, probably a lot of times.
0: Okay.
1: This says they work in close quarters for extended periods of time, and it's only natural that bonds are formed.
0: So wait a minute, they're sleeping with each other?
1: Yeah.
0: Oh, not with somebody over they met over the phone.
1: People that work in close proximity. Okay. So people spend so much time at work, no shock that they might end up seeing another coworker. And I've always tell people this like that. It's never a good situation when you play in your own playground.
0: Your own box.
1: Yeah. If you're at work, it gets hairy because when things go awry, it ends up being a bad situation, awkward, and
0: you can't stand being around these people anymore.
1: Yeah, and they don't want to see you anymore, and you don't want to see them anymore.
0: Somebody's going to lose their job.
1: Exactly. So, like he said, here we go. IT professionals, sales reps, flight attendants, call center workers, and medical professionals are number one on the people most likely to cheat.
0: Medical professionals.
1: Yeah, so we're talking about doctors and nurses.
0: That's terrible.
1: They could spend up to 60 hours a week at work.
0: It's the Baker Boys powering the party on Stacks 92.1. Thank you.

0: for that boom. 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Lil Duceez, Lil Duken, Big Papa in the woo! Yeah.
1: Yo, yo.
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1: Play this record as frequently as possible. 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
0: All right, I'm going to keep it 100. I'm 5'7 and a half, okay? So with
1: the half?
0: Yeah, and a half. You got to throw the half in there, bro, because it's almost 8. So anyway, we're driving, me and my wife yesterday, and I see a store that says the 5'8 and under store. I'm like, oh my God, that's me.
1: That's for you.
0: Right. And my wife was embarrassed. She's like, no, you're not going there. That's for short people. Like real short people. What? Like Danny DeVito short. Hold on.
2: Oh, man.
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3: Mid-Michigan weather on Stax 92.1.
4: Partly cloudy skies continue for tonight with those low temperatures getting into the higher 50s to lower 60s. Our high temperatures for tomorrow get into the 80s once again with another frontal system on the way for the afternoon and evening hours, bringing in rain showers during those times. For Storm Tracker 6, I'm meteorologist Daniel Nemus.
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1: Short kings rejoice. If you're what are you?
2: 5'7" and a half.
1: Nickby's 5'7" and a half.
2: Yes, and there's a store out there just for me, and I drove by it the other day. I'm like, oh my God.
1: 5'8" and under.
2: 5'8" and under. That means I can find clothes that fit me perfectly because of my height.
1: I've seen the big fat and tall stores before.
2: They use fat in the title?
1: Yeah, or maybe big and tall.
2: Nobody's going to go into a store and call themselves fat.
1: Why not?
2: Anyways, the big and tall store. So this is the short and stubby store, basically, for me. The 5'8" store. And so I told my wife, I want to go check that. She's like, no. She doesn't want me to go. She was embarrassed that I actually.
1: Why?
2: Because she says, I'm better than that for some
1: reason. It belittles you?
2: Yeah, that's what she said. Is she in the chat? It belittles me.
1: No.
2: No, yeah, she doesn't want me to go in there. She thinks it's for really short people, 5'8" and under store. But that's me. I'm 5'7" and a half. Yeah. So I don't feel embarrassed. I should not feel embarrassed.
1: You should not feel. You should feel welcome.
2: I'm proud.
1: This is your kingdom right here.
2: That's right.
1: This place is like.
2: All made for me.
1: It's like Disneyland for shorter people.
2: Okay.
1: You know?
2: All right. Thank you very much for the confidence, Eric B. You want to go with me?
1: No, I'm taller than you. I can't go. I got to go to the big, fat, and tall ones.
2: But my wife says you're too effing tall. I'm not. It's a 5'8 and under store. What do you guys think I should do here? Should I go shopping without my wife?
1: Go shopping.
2: And then bring home some clothes?
1: Oh, no. Because if you bring home that bag, she's going to get even madder at you.
2: She's going to see the clothes that fit me perfectly. And she's like, honey, where'd you get those pants? Those fit you so good. It's the Baker Boys on Stax
1: 92.1.

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0: Yo, what's Baker Boys? Eric V and Nick V, man. You got to wake up with DD in the morning. Metro Malik in the afternoons. And who's at night?
1: Baker Boys in the house, big baby. Turn it way past 10 with the Bakers is in the building.
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0: It's the Baker Boys in the building. Now, we work together every day, but we do have time off from each other. So things happen when we're not together as well.
1: Yeah, and this is something that happened to me, and I almost got in my first fight.
0: No.
1: Yeah.
0: Eric V.
1: I'm going to tell you.
2: I need a little rain.
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1: My brother is definitely not a fighting person. He's not going to go looking for a fight. He's not even going to step in to help somebody if they're in trouble sometimes.
2: Depends on who it is. If I like you, then I'll step in.
1: All right.
2: If I don't like you, then you know where you stand.
1: Hasta la vista, baby.
2: All right, so I was doing a gig this past Saturday in a very high-profile area.
1: Okay.
2: And I was going to the parking lot where I'm supposed to be allowed to park there because I'm seen as an employee. And I told him,
1: right,
2: I'm DJing at this place.
1: Always.
2: And every time I go through the parking lot, I tell them I'm DJing at this place, and they let me in, whether the lot is full or not.
1: Right.
2: So the lot is full, sign was up, and I pulled up to the security guard guy, and I said, I'm playing here. And they said, the lot is full. I said, I understand that, but I play here, and every time I'm DJing here, they let me in, no matter what.
1: Right.
2: He's like, the lot is full. I go, even the electric vehicle charging spaces. And he said, yes. Okay, right?
1: Okay.
2: So I called the guy that booked me there.
1: Right.
2: And I'm calling him to tell him, hey, this guy ain't letting me in. What do I do? Blah, blah, blah. So I started looking for parking outside of this place.
1: Oh, no.
2: And I end up parking about 10 blocks away.
1: No way.
2: Took an Uber to the place.
1: No.
2: As soon as I pull into the same spot where this guy was saying the lot was full, I seen him let two cars in.
1: No, you did not.
2: And I went up to him.
1: Yeah.
2: I said, what's your name? I said, Mike.
1: Okay.
2: And I said, what's your name again? He said, Chris.
1: Oh, he changed his name
2: that quick.
1: Boy, and he already knew.
2: I said, why do you effing lie to me?
1: Right.
2: He's like, about what? I said, you told me the lot was full. I just seen you let two cars in. Oh, yeah, they just told me it's open now.
1: Oh, boy.
2: I was like, you're an effing liar.
1: Right.
2: I'm calling you out.
1: Oh.
2: I had to park way far away, take an Uber to get here.
1: Not cool.
2: And we started talking crazy to each other.
1: Oh, boy.
2: And I started cursing at him like crazy.
1: Did you make contact with the management?
2: I did not, but I should have taken a picture of him. I should have taken a video of him.
1: Mike and Chris are out here lying to me.
2: Yeah, Mike and Chris out here lying to me. But that was the first time I was pushed to the level of, like, just because he just straight up lied to me.
1: I can hear it in your voice.
2: You know what I mean?
1: Still upset.
2: Son of a...
1: We're going to have to do a cord-cutting ceremony for you.
2: I told the manager at the place I was playing...
1: Did he apologize to you?
2: I don't care if he apologizes. I want him fired.
1: Whoa! Eric V wants firing. All right. Well, there you are. We'll give you guys an update if Mike and Chris get fired. The Make a Voice Daily. Stacks 92.1.

0: 92.1.
1: We appreciate you tuning in right here on a terrific Tuesday. We are the Baker Boys.
0: Yeah, I'm not sure if I believe this story or not. The first Mexican in space asked NASA for tortillas, and now they're on every mission.
1: Oh, man.
0: But NASA lies. Let's not forget that.
1: Oh, my God.
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12: Partly cloudy skies continue for tonight with those low temperatures getting into the higher 50s to lower 60s. Our high temperatures for tomorrow get into the 80s once again with another frontal system on the way for the afternoon and evening hours, bringing in rain showers during those times. For Storm Tracker 6, I'm meteorologist Daniel Nemes.
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1: All right, Nick V has a hate relationship with NASA. All right, so there's a lot of stuff going around right now out there that's information that Nick V don't believe and he don't fall for it.
2: Yeah, but now apparently there are space tortillas, and I'm happy about this.
1: You would be happy.
2: So an astronaut named Rodolfo Neri Vela became the first Mexican to travel into space aboard the space shuttle Atlantis. Now, before the mission, he requested tortillas instead of bread.
1: Okay.
2: And it changed space food forever.
1: Well, I mean, tortillas are like bread for Mexicans, yeah, right?
2: You know what? I'm not going to get into it because I have a lot of things that okay. I could deep dive
1: No deep dive.
2: Burritos versus wraps. Oh, you're going to have a chicken wrap. Well, that's a chicken burrito.
1: We had a conversation about yes. that. If it's considered a sandwich, right?
2: Right.
1: Yeah, I remember
2: So check it out. Because breadcrumbs apparently float everywhere in microgravity, which can damage the equipment. Tortillas don't crumble.
1: Yeah, you don't want those breadcrumbs damaging the equipment.
2: The important equipment to get you into space, right? Yeah. Making them perfect for space meals. NASA loved the idea so much that tortillas became a staple on the space missions for decades.
1: Oh my God. You know, I'm sure there's a online petition to stop this somewhere.
2: Stop tortillas in space!
1: Right? Because they're not from America.
2: Oh, we can't pay for those. Those aren't American foods. Our space travelers can't be using tortillas.
1: Eat American bread!
2: We gotta go, guys. Have a beautiful, blessed, and powerful day. But from the Baker Boys, we'll be back tomorrow for Wonderful Wednesday.
1: Wednesday
2: on Stacks
1: 92.1.

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1: Hi.
0: I thought I was doing a recording.
1: You are live on the show tonight. The pressure is on.
0: Oh, nice. Mm-hmm. Hi.
1: Time for your name and your city and state. Where are you listening from?
0: I'm from Logan, Utah.
1: Okay, and what's your name?
0: Shauna.
1: Hey, Shauna. What brings you to the show tonight?
0: I love listening to you because I love hearing everyone, pleading for their loved ones, and I love it.
1: Well, first of all, thank you. And now is it your turn to give some love to somebody tonight? Or are you going to be the star of this segment?
0: I'm going to be the star, man.
1: Okay, let's do it. Shauna in Logan, Utah.

0: And tell me who's on your mind tonight.
1: My boys.
0: Okay, what are their names?
1: Caleb, Ryan, AJ, Grayson, and Tucker.
0: Did I count five?
1: Yes, you did.
0: Wow, what are their ages?
1: Almost 19, 16, 14, 5, and 4.
0: Oh my goodness, Mom of the Year Award. I'm giving you the Mom of the Year Award right now. What would you like to tell your boys?
1: That I love them so very much, and keep doing what you're doing because you're making Mama proud.
0: All right, Shauna and the boys in Logan, Utah. Thank you so much for listening, and thanks for checking in tonight, Shauna. It's amazing to hear from you.
1: Thank you.

0: Well, first I'll just say how happy I am to see you here tonight. Thank you for coming through. It's R-Dub. It's the Slow Jam Show. Whether you're on the way home from work, headed to bed, maybe you're driving to work, maybe you're at work right now, whatever your circumstances, thanks for sparing a few minutes, a few precious moments with us tonight for some great music, a little conversation, some special moments. This is the Slow Jam Show, and these are your oral expressions.
1: Hello, this is Eva Sedna from Las Cruces, New Mexico. I want to send my oral expression to my husband, Hector Sedna. I just want to say, baby, I love you. Good night and sweet dreams.
2: Hi, I'm Olivia from Lubbock, Texas. I want to send an oral expression to my husband, Roberto. I want you to know that I love you so much, and I appreciate everything that you do for us, and I thank God every day that our paths cross.
3: Yeah, this is Devin Amala from Copeland, Kansas. To my girl, Liz Ramirez, I love you, baby. I love you more than words can explain.
4: This is Raquel from Tucson, Arizona, and I'd like to send an oral expression to Carlos in Mesa, Arizona. Baby, I'm so glad that God brought you into my life. You are my twin flame, my soulmate, and my lover. I hope you have a wonderful night. I love you. Kisses. Mwah.
0: I love that so much. 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

0: Hi, is this the number to call for to make an oral expression?
1: This is the number. What's your name and where are you calling from? I'll take care of you.
0: Oh, great. Deborah from Reno.
1: Okay.
0: And I wanted to make an oral expression to Lewis in Carson City.
1: Wonderful. What do you want to tell Lewis tonight? What's your message?
0: I just want to tell him how much I love him and I miss him and that he's the love of my life and I can't wait till he can come home.

0: Baby. Always nice to see you tonight. I want to say hello to our friends listening in Ocean City, Maryland on Power 101.7. 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Where are you tonight? A couple of pieces of information I need before you get to the good stuff. Your name, your location, and then drop that oral expression.
1: Shana from Vegas. I need to send out an oral expression to my boyfriend, Jason. The love of my life, baby. I love you very much. I miss you. And I can't wait for you to be in my arms.
2: Hi, this is Shanetta Christian from El Centro, California. I'm sending an oral expression to my husband, George Christian, in Imperial, California. King, I just wanted to take a moment and say that I love you and share with the rest of the world how much I admire and value the man that you are.
3: This is Jessica Karenbauer from Wheeling, West Virginia. I would like to send an oral expression to the love of my life, Chase Coyle. I hope you have a good night. Love you.
4: Hey, this is Crystal Berrian from Corpus Christi, Texas, sending an oral expression out to Flora Esparza in Dallas, Texas. Happy birthday. Hope you hear this, girl.
0: 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We'll drop some computer love and another full hour of tonight's Slow Jam session next.

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0: Partly cloudy skies continue for tonight with those low temperatures getting into the higher 50s to lower 60s. Our high temperatures for tomorrow get into the 80s once again with another frontal system on the way for the afternoon and evening hours, bringing in rain showers during those times. For Storm Tracker 6, I'm meteorologist Daniel Nemes.
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Sweetheart, I've been trying so hard to get over you. 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'Cause the love we shared through the years meant so much to me. All I'm looking for is just a serious relationship. 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

0: Yes, I would like to send out an oral expression.
1: All right, let's do it. What's your name and where are you calling from?
0: Jenna Nunley from Tucson, Arizona.
1: Hey, Jenna, who's this going out to?
0: To my husband, Joshua Nunley, in Beaumont, Texas.
1: Okay, what do you want to tell Joshua?
0: I just want to tell him that I love him and miss him more than words can explain, and I'm sorry things are hard right now, but not to give up, that I'll be right here always and forever.
1: Jenny, you know, after the rain always comes the sunshine, right?
0: Yes.
1: So there's some sunshine on the way for the both of you, and I appreciate you both listening tonight across the miles. He's in Beaumont, you're in Tucson. Thank you for tuning in tonight.
0: I appreciate it. Thank you.

0: Tonight, the slow jams continue, and R-Dub just jumping on real quick with some oral expressions. These come from our website tonight, so we call this portion of the show Computer Love. It's come from slowjams.com, and Veronica writes in for Beto in Pomona, California on 93.5 K-Day. I love you, Beto, and I'll always be there for you. Mandy in Lubbock, Texas, from Marcus in Beaumont, Texas. Love and miss you so much. I'm forever yours. From Camille to Michael in Tucson, Arizona. 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Brett and Michael, Corpus Christi, Texas. Get well soon. Everybody sends you their best. Ellen to Andre in Elmira, New York. I love you. Good night and sweet dreams. Shannon for Steve in Las Cruces, New Mexico. In Amarillo tonight, Vanessa, Carlos, Jesse, and Nick joins us. Thank you for listening in Amarillo. Misty and Anthony are in Long Beach, California tonight. Grace and Frankie in Biloxi, Mississippi. And long distance love from Roxanne in Modesto, California for Anthony in Lompoc, California tonight. 95.7 The Beat. All right. A few pieces of unfinished business we'll get to in the form of your requests and your goodnight kisses and your final oral expressions. The rest of tonight's Slow Jam show starts in just a few seconds, so stay close.
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0: say I'm sorry.
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0: On the apology line, 1-877-209-0631.
3: Hello, yes, this is Charles. I'm from Tulsa, Oklahoma. I just want to tell Antoinette that I'm really sorry and I love you, sweetheart. Things will get better. Just keep your head up. Try to stay strong. I love you, beautiful, and I hope you have a really good night.
4: Good evening. This is Amy from Whiting, Indiana. This goes out to David in Hammond, Indiana. I'd like to say I'm very sorry for being so pushy in our relationship. I just know a good thing when I see it. You're very cute, and I'm very attracted to you. I hope we can stay friends.
5: Hi, this is Sabrina in Victoria, Texas, and I just want to apologize to my ex-husband, Josh, in College Station. I'm sorry for how things turned out between us. You've been on my mind lately, and I can't help but wonder how things would have turned out if I hadn't walked away.
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0: We're going to do our very best to squeeze on as many oral expressions as we can before we have to say goodnight. We get over 10,000 calls every night, which is kind of awesome, but also kind of not, because we're physically unable to get everyone on the air every single night. So what I'm trying to say is thank you for your patience. If we've talked or you've left us a message and you haven't heard your message on the radio yet, thank you for your patience. And we'll do it ASAP. If not tomorrow, later on in the week, we'll try to catch up right now. Here are your final goodnights and oral expressions on a slow jam show.
1: Hi, this is Stephanie Ellis in Tucson, Arizona. I would like to send an oral expression to my husband, Renee Ellis. Baby, I love you with all my heart, and it's only a matter of days before you get home, and I'm so excited.
2: Hey, what I do? This is your boy, Adrian, calling out of Pineville, Louisiana area. I want to give out an oral expression, you know what I'm saying, out to my homie, you know what I'm saying, Shane Bennett. Say, man, because you're coming home soon, you know what I'm saying? I just want you to keep your head up, you know what I'm saying? We love you out here, you know what I'm saying? We miss you, dog.
3: Hi, this is Elise Escobar from Anchorage, Alaska. Sending my oral expression to Ismael Escobar from Anchorage, Alaska. Hi, baby. I miss you so much, and I'm always thinking about you.
4: Hi, this is Stacey Ellis calling from Manteca, California. I'd like to send an oral expression to Dennis Machado in Lone Pot, California. I miss you so much, baby, and I love you. Good night.
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9: I'm meteorologist David Young. Your forecast for tonight, look for variably cloudy skies with overnight lows near 60. For Wednesday, a few isolated rain showers are possible. High temperatures near 83 degrees. We'll drop back into the mid-50s for Wednesday night. Skies become partly cloudy, then sunshine on the way for Thursday with high temperatures in the lower 70s.
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1: We definitely do. Our psychic Kim Allen is going to be coming through predicting everybody's future.
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4: I'm meteorologist David Young. Your forecast for tonight: look for variably cloudy skies with overnight lows near 60. For Wednesday, a few isolated rain showers are possible. High temperatures near 83 degrees. We'll drop back into the mid-50s for Wednesday night. Skies become partly cloudy, then sunshine on the way for Thursday with high temperatures in the lower 70s.
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1: Yeah. You know what? I like the playoffs.

0: 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Black Street Productions. We out. 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
8: I'm meteorologist David Young. Your forecast for tonight: look for variably cloudy skies with overnight lows near 60. For Wednesday, a few isolated rain showers are possible. High temperatures near 83 degrees. We'll drop back into the mid-50s for Wednesday night. Skies become partly cloudy, then sunshine on the way for Thursday with high temperatures in the lower 70s.
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0: Nowadays, everybody wanna talk like they got something to say, but nothing comes out when they move their lips, just a bunch of gibberish. 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

0: I'm R-Dub, host of Sunday Night Slow Jams, with a special invitation to join me this Sunday night. 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
5: Hi, meteorologist David Young. Your forecast for tonight: look for variably cloudy skies with overnight lows near 60. For Wednesday, a few isolated rain showers are possible. High temperatures near 83 degrees. We'll drop back into the mid-50s for Wednesday night. Skies become partly cloudy, then sunshine on the way for Thursday with high temperatures in the lower 70s.
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4: I'm meteorologist David Young. Your forecast for tonight, look for variably cloudy skies with overnight lows near 60. For Wednesday, a few isolated rain showers are possible. High temperatures near 83 degrees. We'll drop back into the mid-50s for Wednesday night. Skies become partly cloudy, then sunshine on the way for Thursday with high temperatures in the lower 70s.
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1: Put it up. Oh, yeah. Baby. Put it up. Put it up. Put it up. Put it up. Put it up. Put it up. Put it up. Put it up. Put it up. Put it up. Put it up. Put it up. Put it up. Put it up. Put it up. Put it up. Put it up. Put it up. Put it up. Put it up. Put it up. Put it up. Put it up. Put it up. Put it up. Put it up. Put it up. Put it up. Put it up. Put it up. Put it up. Put it up. Put it up. Put it up. Put it up. Put it up. Put it up. Put it up. Put it up. Put it up. Put it up. Put it up. Put it up. Put it up. Put it up. Put it up. Put it up. Put it up. Put it up. Put it up. Put it up. Put it up. Put it up. Put it up. Put it up. Put it up. Put it up. Put it up. Put it up. Put it up. Put it up. Put it up. Put it up. Put it up. Put it up. Put it up. Put it up. Put it up. Put it up. Put it up. Put it up. Put it up. Put it up. Put it up. Put

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1: All right, good morning. Welcome to the show. It's Dee Dee in the morning. It is Wednesday, May 27th. Hello. Jay Cruz is here. Also, hey. Trey G and comedian J.J. Williamson. Hey, today it's National Flip-Flop Day.
2: Flip-flop.
1: Chocolata. I need some flip-flops.
3: Me too. Do you wear socks with your flip-flops?
1: No.
3: No.
1: I don't understand people wear socks and then try to put a flip-flop in and put it in between
4: the,
1: their toes.
4: The thong flip-flop.
1: The thong part, yeah, like crazy. That flip-flop. But yeah, I get tough. Slides. Slides and flip-flops are different things, and aren't
4: socks.
1: They?
4: Yes. Yeah, that makes sense. Yeah, for sure.
1: Slides with socks I get.
4: Yeah.
1: But socks with a flip-flop where you put your toe in between,
3: right.
1: That don't make no sense.
3: Crease. No,
1: yeah,
3: why?
1: That don't make no sense. It's nothing to fear day.
4: But fear itself.
1: All right. Anybody in here fearful of anything? You know, I'm fearful of, my big thing is I'm fearful of, I don't like geckos. I don't like lizards and geckos and things.
3: I'm fearful of, like, spiders. I don't like spiders.
1: Oh, arachnophobia.
3: Like snakes and spiders.
4: I'm fear of heights and not being there for my children.
3: No.
1: How is that possible when you're out cruising the streets all the time? You don't seem like you don't sound fearful to
4: can
1: me.
4: Can you proceed?
1: Okay, I was getting ready to say, anybody ever hear him sound fearful when he be out
4: both.
1: Cruising the streets?
4: That's crazy.
1: No. I don't ever hear no fear.
3: Nope.
1: No,
3: me neither. I don't hear him say he miss him.
1: I don't either. I've never heard him
4: That's
1: say,
4: crazy.
1: I really don't want to be out here cruising these streets. I'd rather be at home. I've never heard it.
4: What's wrong with
1: y'all? All right. Hey, it's National Grape Day.
3: Grape?
1: Shout out to JJ.
3: Come on now.
1: JJ brings fruit in every morning.
4: Well, I don't know where he get his, because his grapes be immaculate.
1: Oh, no, they be different shaped and stuff.
4: They be so good.
3: Yeah, for real.
1: Yeah, he was bringing, what was it, teardrop shaped grapes.
4: Teardrop shaped.
3: But you ate them.
1: Yeah, I did. Okay. All right, it's National Hairstylist Mental Health Awareness Day.
3: Okay.
4: Shout out to your hairstylist.
1: All right, here we go. I got to get mine done. All right, let's celebrate some birthdays. Here we go. It goes out to the rapper Andre 3000 celebrating the birthday.
3: Hey,
1: 3000. Is he still playing around with that flute?
3: No, it broke.
1: Or what was it, a harmonica? What was he on?
4: Not a harmonica.
3: Yeah, it was flute.
1: Was it a flute or a recorder?
3: No, it was a flute.
5: It was flute. It broke,
4: a recorder.
5: Though.
4: School.
1: Okay. He put out a whole album, didn't he?
3: Yeah.
1: With that flute?
3: Yeah.
1: And won a Grammy.
3: It was the weirdest thing, that album. My goodness.
1: The man won a Grammy. All right. Happy birthday also goes out to rapper Jadakiss celebrating a birthday too as well. All right, there it is. Now, we kicked the show off with early morning memes. Mine just says this. I wish my life had background music so I could at least know if I'm in a drama, comedy, or a horror show. I can't figure out what the hell I'm in.
4: Facts.
1: Everything. I think it's a comedy.
4: Yes.
1: I think my life is a comedy. I think it's more of a comedy. I'm in a comedy. Okay.
4: Speaking of laughter, if you're a dad, I'm a dad. I got a dad joke. Feel free to use it. Here we go. I found a book called How to Solve 50% of Your Problems.
3: Okay.
4: So I bought two of them. Yeah, that's how you get a game. All right. I'm going to go figure this out now.
1: That's really nice. All right. What you got over there?
3: All right. I got one. Mine says, I keep attracting women who always fighting demons. God, if I'm an exorcist, just say that.
1: Damn.
4: Amen.
3: Just say that.
5: Always throwing it on. All right. Here we go. Why is it that every time you ask a black person, where you get that from? They reply, oh, I've been had this.
3: Uh-uh.
5: That ain't what I asked you.
3: Thanks.
5: That ain't what I asked you. I said, where you get this from?
1: Thank you. I get it. All right. That's how we kick the show off with early morning memes. Coming up this morning, you guys, we got a dope discussion about a father going viral, avoiding his son while door dashing. Mm. Was he wrong? Plus, we're going to get to the business with the hot topics. Also, we got more money with the $1,000 minute game.
3: Come on,
1: and let me see. We got some other surprises for you all coming up on this Wednesday hump day. Here we

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2: All right, listen, guys. Good morning. It's Dee Dee in the morning. And I got to tell y'all something. You know, I'm still having a wonderful time and memories from, you know, the Soul Beach Music Festival that went on this past weekend in Curacao. And I was telling you guys, you know, I was there as an influencer. I was following and watching and reporting everything.
3: Right.
2: I need to tell y'all something that went down and nobody has talked about. Trey?
4: Huh.
2: I need your undivided attention right now.
4: Okay.
2: I went to an after party, right? Uh-huh. Me, JJ, everybody went to the after party, and JJ's best friend talked to me about serious things at an after party I didn't have time for, and I had to leave.
5: Didn't have time for it.
2: But later on, when I left, I heard JJ left, but I heard he made him, I mean, they said he made an outro. They said, somebody told me that JJ Williamson, as he was leaving the after party, old dude slid about five steps down.
3: I bust my ass. I had some white pants on. Boy, they turned to a caramel. They were tan when I left.
4: Hey,
3: I think it was great.
4: I think I saw it on your page, the pants.
3: Man, you saw my...
2: Let him know.
3: So I'm leaving the after party, man, going on back to the room. I had a great time and going down the steps. And somebody stopped me and like...
2: Hold on a second. They didn't just stop JJ. Everybody, JJ was the belle of the ball, everybody. You have to understand something.
6: So it's hard to leave.
2: Everywhere JJ went this whole weekend, everybody, can I take a picture? Let me have an autograph.
6: Right.
2: JJ was the star all weekend long. So as JJ's leaving, he going down the stairs.
3: That's right.
2: He feeling himself. Everybody, JJ. JJ.
6: He got shades on.
2: JJ tries to lean up out here. What you do, JJ?
3: I try to lean up because somebody said, you were so funny.
2: They were above you.
3: Above me. I was going down trying to walk a little bow-legged.
4: Damn.
2: What happened, JJ?
3: Man, boy, them shoes I had on, then I guess it just lost its grip.
6: It lost its grip.
3: Mm-hmm. Look, while somebody was saying, you were funny, I was like, I slipped. I said, thank you.
2: How many stairs you go down, JJ?
3: About seven.
7: White pants?
3: And white pants.
2: JJ, wait a minute. So you slip and fell backwards.
3: Backwards. I slid down like I was on a slip and slide.
4: Damn.
3: And man, I'm talking about all gorgeous women saw me too.
4: That'd be the worst.
3: Oh my God.
4: Can I please just have my moment, Lord? I couldn't just have my moment, God.
3: So for those of y'all can't see me, I'm sitting on one butt cheek right now.
4: Oh, God.
3: My right side is tender. When I tell you I'm tender, I'm walking like I done had a hip replacement.
2: Hold on. So I heard that when JJ fell and slid down all them stairs, right, that everybody saw, JJ jumps up immediately and just says what?
3: Whip. It wasn't no sense of trying to deny. I ain't look at the steps. I ain't trying to look at my shoes. I just threw my hands up and like, whip.
4: That's all you can say.
3: And kept on
6: just
3: going.
6: Keep moving.
3: Now, I did not think I was going to see nobody that saw me fall. But I was at the beach. They were like, are you okay?
6: Don't you hate that?
3: Oh, you okay? I'm like, yeah, you know, I did a good job. No, we ain't talking about your show.
4: We talking about this fall that you did.
3: Like, damn it, why your ass had to see me?
2: Let me tell you what I told JJ. I said, well, you know what, you guys? Here's something I realized. Trey, just be careful. Let me tell you why.
4: Of course.
2: Jay Cruz fell off a stage last year. Y'all remember that? Jay Cruz was hosting an event and fell off a stage. Hard. I recently went to the Kentucky Derby. What I tell y'all? I fell.
3: You fail. Yeah.
2: At the Kentucky Derby.
4: Don't you put that evil on me, Ricky Bobby. Okay.
2: JJ, he just finished performing. Had the day and the night of his life.
3: Life.
2: Right?
3: The night of my damn life. And that's how I ended.
2: He failed.
3: I failed.
4: I'm going to tell you right now, today at the gym, all legs.
2: Don't skip it.
4: Rest of the week.
3: So look, I told my son that I fell down some stairs. He like, damn, Dad, you been on the step, master?
2: You been working out.
7: That's messed up.
3: I'm like, hold up. You been on, but the dude, I said, that's going up. I was going down.
2: I ain't practiced that one right now. So Trey, just be, you know what I'm saying? Like, you know,
6: cautious.
2: What?
4: I'm going to work on my clenching when I'm at the gym.
2: Yeah, I ain't trying to make this like final destination or anything.
4: Don't put that evil on me.
2: But that fall now, got all of us.
3: It got all of us. And look, I told my taxi driver, he was from Curacao. I told him that I failed, and he knew what club I was. He said, man, them stairs dangerous.
6: They catch everybody.
3: Yeah. He said, those stairs are
4: definitely dangerous, man. He catches a lot of people. So I kind of felt a little better.
1: Right.
4: That, you know, it just wasn't. I wasn't just goofy as hell. But, yeah.
2: Right. That was nice he would tell you that, because I saw everybody else was leaving. Didn't nobody fall. But nonetheless. Yeah. Hey, listen. Did not one other person fall.
1: Not a trip, nothing.
2: Yeah, they weren't that dangerous.
4: Yeah.
2: Anyways.
1: Ouch.
2: I even had on heels and I didn't fall.
4: You ain't fall. Right. So you say.
2: All right, y'all. It's Dee Dee in the morning.
0: The hits that power the party. 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
1: All right, listen. Good morning. It's Dee Dee in the morning. They're talking about some phrases, y'all. They are talking. According to this, they said, here are what some people find the most annoying phrases in the English language.
2: Okay.
1: Number one.
2: Why do I get the feeling he's about to have some real urban spins to him?
1: They may.
2: It's going to be
1: they
2: real
1: say
2: urban.
1: Again, the most annoying phrases in the English language, with all due respect.
3: That's urban.
2: Yeah, that's urban. Yeah, because as soon as they say that, they about to disrespect the mug
1: out of you.
2: Yes.
4: Boy, I thought you was about to say that.
2: With all due respect,
1: I can't stand you.
2: I can't stand you.
1: What? How you have all due respect and I can't stand you in the same sentence?
2: With all due respect, you wrong.
1: All right.
2: Damn.
1: Here's some more. They say these right here are the annoying phrases in the English language. I know, right?
2: I was seeing her.
1: That's it. I know, right?
2: Well, that ain't even proper English.
1: I know, right?
2: I know, right?
4: Yeah.
1: Why is that annoying? I like that one.
2: I know, right?
1: Yeah. I like I know right.
2: It don't move the conversation forward. It's almost like you want me to stop talking. You just saying it because you want to soothe me.
4: I was just going to say, yeah. You want this conversation to be short.
2: Yeah.
1: Right. I know, right?
2: I know,
4: see?
3: I know.
1: Right?
4: Here go one. Hey, don't take this the wrong way.
2: Oh, yeah.
4: I don't like that. Don't take this. Because you finna say something.
1: The wrong way.
4: Don't take this wrong way. I'm going to take this the wrong way.
1: Facts. Okay. Here's another one they say people are tired of. At this moment in time.
2: At this moment in time.
3: That sounds like an email.
2: It sounds like you're trying to get smart a little
1: bit. At this moment in time. Because
2: right here, right now.
4: Yeah.
2: That's what we're talking about. Right. Not later.
1: I'm going to tell you which one I hate. And I hate when I hear it. And I hate this one.
2: Mm.
1: Okay. And they say these are the most annoying phrases in the English language. You ready? At the end of the day.
4: Dang. Mm.
3: The day going in.
2: The day got
1: to
2: end.
1: I hate that one. Right. At the end. People like to say, that's how they sum everything. You know, but at the end of the day. At the end of the day.
2: And then this is what they do too. At the end of the day, you can do what you want to do.
1: Right.
2: I'm just telling you what I would do. I can't stand that one either. At the end of the day, you can do what you want to do.
1: Okay. Here's another phrase that people hate. You know, that work-life balance.
2: Yeah, what is that?
1: What is it?
2: What is that? What does that look like?
1: It's not because you be spending 8 hours over here at the job.
2: Facts.
1: Then I'm spending another just two once I get home.
2: Right, four.
1: Then I go to sleep.
3: Okay, here's another one.
1: Here's another one, y'all. Here's another one they said that people can't stand in the English language. Just saying. I'm just saying.
2: Oh, yeah. Because what are you saying?
1: Nothing.
2: I'm just saying. No. You ain't saying nothing.
1: But see, that's how I hate when people say, you know what I'm saying? No, I don't.
2: Not at all.
1: No, I don't know what you're saying.
2: Matter of fact, I am confused.
4: Right. At this point. Matter of fact, do you know what you're saying?
2: Right. Yeah.
1: Okay, here's another one. Can we talk?
4: Oh, no.
1: I mean, you men hate that one.
2: I don't hate that one. Can we talk? I don't hate that one.
3: But that's what we're physically doing. This is a stupid question.
2: Depending on how you use it.
1: Yeah.
2: Because when the ladies be like, hey, can we talk? Oh, damn.
1: Yeah, y'all get nervous and scared.
4: Or I'm going to say, for how long?
2: Yeah. But if I'm approaching you trying to spit game, hey, can we talk? I like that one.
4: Yeah. Okay.
2: That might be all right.
1: What about this? Thanks in advance.
2: Oh, nah, yeah, you trying to be funny.
3: So, again, nothing.
2: Yeah, you trying to be funny.
4: Yeah, that's slick trying to be funny, I think.
1: That normally ends at an email. You'll say that in an email.
3: Hey,
1: can I get
3: like
1: so-and-so-and-so? Yeah. Thanks in advance.
2: Yeah.
1: All right, and the final one. This is the number one for me. This is like, this trumps all of them. It is what it is.
4: Damn.
2: Yeah, what that means.
3: What is it?
1: It just means it's nothing. It means we equal. It ended. We argued for no reason.
3: It is what it is.
2: It means nothing. Let me go back to one. Thanks in advance. That give me the same energy as one of them older ones where it's like, I'm trying to get like you, big dog.
1: Oh, I hate that one.
2: I can't stand that one either.
4: Get like you.
2: I'm trying to get like you.
1: Ain't that like high sign on somebody?
2: You trying to be funny a little bit on the cool. I'm trying to get like you.
3: Thanks in advance to me means you're going to do it anyway.
2: Yeah.
1: Right.
3: Well, I'm not even asking you for permission.
1: Yeah.
3: It's almost like an insult.
2: Oh, how about this one? Everybody ain't able. Yeah, I hate that one. That's an insult.
3: Yeah.
2: You sure right. Everybody ain't able.
3: Yeah.
1: I hate that one. Make me feel guilty.
2: But
1: you summed it up when you said you sure right. That's one I can't stand either.
3: You can't stand you sure right.
1: You know what your sure right is? It just ends the conversation too. Like, you know what?
3: Your sure right is equal to it is what it is.
4: Yeah. Here's a slick one right here. I see you.
1: I like that one.
2: It could be slick. It could be slick, though.
1: I love when somebody say they see
2: you. You use that one.
1: I just love when somebody, it tickles me.
4: I see you.
1: Yeah, I love it.
3: Unless you're doing something wrong.
1: JJ will say it when I walk in. I see you. I know.
2: Y'all be trying to be funny saying that, though, on the cool. Trying to be funny.
1: These are some of the phrases they say that are annoying to people in the English language. All right, y'all, it's Dee Dee. It is what it is in the morning.
2: Oh, no.
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7: Good Wednesday morning. I'm Megan Vaselli with 6 News. President Trump will meet with his cabinet today to discuss peace negotiations and the ongoing war with Iran. The meeting was originally set to take place at Camp David, but got moved to the White House due to weather concerns. It comes as U.S. strikes on Iran and an uptick in fighting between Israel and Hezbollah now threaten renewed peace talks. Meanwhile, Iran slammed the strikes as a ceasefire violation and hinted it could retaliate. NASA now plans to create a base on the lunar surface, which would occupy hundreds of square miles. It says its goal is to enable humans to maintain a presence on the south pole of the moon, where it would expand both scientific and commercial activity. Next up for NASA, Artemis 4, set for 2028. That would mark its first crewed mission with a lunar landing since the Apollo landing in 1972. For the latest news, weather, and sports, be sure to tune into 6 News, and we're always online at WLNS.com.
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7: I'm Storm Tracker 6 meteorologist Katie Nicolau here with a look at your forecast. Today we'll see high temperatures in the mid to low 80s across the area with partly cloudy skies and the chance for a few isolated showers and storms mainly in the afternoon and evening. Overnight tonight will be mostly clear with lows in the mid 50s. Then tomorrow will be cooler with highs in the low 70s but sunny skies, and that remains for the rest of the week.
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3: Good morning, it's Dee Dee. In the morning, we got to get into our hot topics because we must talk about Dr. Umar came out. Dr. Umar's got something to say about Jamie Foxx.
4: Man.
3: Yeah, there are some rumors going on with Jamie Foxx and a new baby on the way. Have y'all heard what this man had to say? Get ready. Here we go.
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3: First, we got to talk about New York and Cleveland.
4: That's right. It went down last night, man. The New York Knicks, after 27 years, they finally back in the finals.
7: Come on. Brunson guarded by Harden. Crossover. Finds Harden cutting to the basket. Pass deflected and stolen. And Donovan Mitchell knocks down the three. Brunson fires a three. It's good. Mitchell against McBride. Knocked away by Karl Anthony Towns. Alvarado tries a three. Towns on the flush. Ananobi. Brunson alley-oop. And Ananobi with the slam. Believe it, Knicks fans, for the first time in 27 years, the New York Knicks are going to the NBA Finals.
4: Yeah, it's been since 1999.
3: Mm-hmm.
4: Shout out to the New York Knicks, man. They have advanced to the NBA Finals, man.
6: I'm
4: after
6: feeling
4: 27.
6: So New York right now. Word is born to my mother.
4: And look, man, New York is on a mission. I got to give them props, man. They're definitely on a mission, man. They swept Cleveland. They swept the 76ers. Mm-hmm. They dominated my Atlanta Hawks, man, and they are truly on the mission. Jalen Brunson, shout out to him, man. You know, he used to play with the Dallas Mavericks.
3: Mm-hmm.
4: He was coming off the bench. So now he's with the Knicks, man, making a name for himself. He was the Eastern Conference Finals MVP.
8: Right.
4: Man, he only scored 15, man, but they dominated early, man. They won by 37 points.
3: Damn.
6: Basketball history. Didn't they miss it the last time when Ewing missed the finger roll or something?
4: Yeah, man. So that was one of those, man. And look, man, shout out to Cleveland, man. They tried. Well, you know what? I ain't going to say they tried. They did not put the best effort in.
8: Mm.
4: Man, now, after the finals, man, there's a video. After they lost, James Harden went straight to the strip club.
3: Nuh-uh.
4: James Harden was seen at the strip club, and he did not have a good game, man. He only scored 12, missed all his three-point shots, man. Mm. So people are questioning his loyalty
6: to the game
4: of basketball, man. So shout-out to the Knicks. They gone.
3: I was hearing that a lot of the players now, is that what I'm hearing, that a lot of players nowadays are really, they don't have the passion for it, they just in it for the money?
4: It's not like it was back in the day. I will say that, man. You know, these big contracts, man, you know, they're crazy, man. You're getting a lot of money. And a lot of these players are not putting in the effort and the time to want to be great.
3: They just want the money.
4: They just want that paper, man. They just getting that shine, man. They don't really. I mean, it's a few of them, but it's not like back in the day.
8: Can you blame the league a little bit, though?
3: I don't know. I don't know who to blame other than the fact that I got to move on and talk about Dr. Umar.
4: Uh-oh.
3: What is he saying?
6: Yeah, he's out here reacting to Jamie Foxx. So the word got out that Jamie's got another baby on the way. And surprisingly, it's to a white girl.
9: Yeah. So Jamie Foxx got three baby moms with three snow bunnies. I don't like it. I don't think it's safe. I don't think he learned his lesson from the last scare that he said his daughter helped save him from. I don't like this. But when I do the psychological analysis, Art, Jamie Foxx was abandoned at 7 months of age by his biological parents. Why am I bringing that up, Art? As a doctor of clinical psychology, as a certified school psychologist, as someone who has studied child psychology since I was 18 years old, I believe Jamie Foxx may suffer from some unconscious, unhealed childhood trauma, Art, resulting from the abandonment of his mom and dad. And I think that he may hold something against black women. Mm. I'm not giving Jamie Foxx a pass for triple bunny hunting.
3: Mm-mm, mm-mm.
9: Triple bunny hunting is mad work with all these beautiful black women out here.
3: Damn.
4: Yeah.
3: Triple bunny hunting.
4: Yeah, yeah. And you know, Jamie Foxx had put out a comedy special not too long ago. The name of it was What Had Happened Was.
3: Yeah, I remember
4: and
3: that.
4: And he acknowledged that we thought he was done with white women. Because he acknowledged it like, I'm through with them. Through with white women. I'm coming back to the dark side.
3: I know there's a white lady right now going, why they got to be the villain in this?
4: Right.
8: Lord.
4: I don't think they making him the villain or anything.
3: Yeah, that's what he acted like. Like, this is so bad. Like, dun-dun, dun-dun, dun-dun, dun-dun, dun-dun. White lady's coming.
6: This is Dr. Umar we talking about.
3: Like, what are we doing?
8: No. We definitely want to paint it like that for sure.
3: That's what it feels like. I just want to say this to everyone listening. That's not the case.
8: At all. It's more so Jamie Foxx has a clear preference.
3: He has a preference. But I'm saying Dr. Umar is making it out to be. Yeah, the way he's saying
8: it. Well, but
3: like,
8: he always has that narrative. That's Dr. Umar. He going to give you the whole opposite end of the spectrum.
3: But I'm like, God, yeah. Dang it. I know there's a white lady right now going, I love me a brother. And guess what, girl? Yeah. Me too.
6: You stupid.
4: We appreciate it.
3: Look at JJ said we appreciate it. All right, hey, listen. Coming up, we're going to play our $1,000 mini game next. It's Didi in the morning.
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0: 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Stacks
1: 92.1. Good morning. Good morning. Hi, it's Dee Dee in the morning. We're all here, and it is Wednesday.
2: Hop, hop.
1: I'm just thrown off because we had, you know what I mean? Monday was Memorial Day, and we were off. And this feels like a Tuesday to me, but no, it is not. It is a Wednesday.
2: Wednesday.
1: Yep, and there he is. Trey G's there to tell us what's, I should say he's here to tell us what's trending.
3: Yep. So what's trending, man? The homie Wiz Khalifa, Mr. Black and Yellow himself.
1: Black and Yellow.
3: Yeah, he has some bad news that has come down the pipeline. He has been added to the most wanted list by Romanian authorities. Police say he has been sentenced to about 9 months in a Romanian prison for smoking weed on stage.
1: If you don't shut up, Romania!
3: Stop it, man.
4: I can't.
3: If he touches down in the country of Romania, he will be arrested immediately. This stems from an incident back in 2024 of a festival that he performed at, and he smoked live on stage, which is against the law.
2: Yeah.
3: So you got to be careful in these other countries.
2: Mm-hmm. Yeah, man.
3: Brittany Griner shows you that, too.
1: Yeah, right? All right. Well, listen, good luck to that, Wiz Khalifa. All right. Hey, listen, coming up, we got the five things you need to know to start your day. It's Dee Dee in the morning.
0: WQTX St. John's, Lansing.
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2: Hey, good morning. It's Didi in the morning. Guys, welcome to the show on this Wednesday.
3: Hump, hump.
2: Yes, it is May 27th, 2026. Jay Cruz is here. Also, hey. Trey G and comedian J.J. Williamson.
3: Come on now.
2: Let's get right to the five things you need to know to start your day. Here we go.
1: Five, four, three, two,
4: number one. The five things you need to know right now on Didi in the morning.
2: Now, as much as I didn't want to start your day with some doom and gloom, I'm going to.
3: Doom and gloom?
2: And gloom.
3: Can we just get one?
2: Yeah, the doom? Okay, fine. Here's
3: some
2: doom.
3: Give me the doom.
2: Scientists predict a global population crash.
5: Oh, God.
2: By 2064.
6: Yeah, I mean, you know, like, less and less millennials, less Gen Zers are having babies. Like, I think they said for the first time in history, what was it, Gen Xers outpaced millennials in how many kids they've had.
2: Oh, I'm going to tell you when I knew that we were having a problem with births and stuff. You know, back in the day, you'd meet somebody in a black family, you'd be like, how many in your family? Six? How many people? Didn't it used to be like lots of families? Nowadays, I ask somebody, how many kids you got? One, two.
5: Yeah.
6: Yeah.
2: That's it. The only ones trying to populate the earth right now are the Kardashians, Jay Cruz and his family.
3: I'll just say the Cruises.
2: And our engineer, G-Man.
6: Yes.
2: G-Man and his wife are on their fifth baby.
3: Yeah.
6: Nick Cannon.
2: And for Nick Cannon.
3: Yeah. And see, and people don't know, our engineer is a pastor. But, and look, he now his church is only every 2 weeks.
5: He's busy.
6: Shut up.
5: I cannot.
2: Yeah, he's a pastor, our engineer, and they got their fifth baby on the way.
3: Yeah.
2: So
3: yeah.
2: At least we know that we're going to be all right. Them, the Kardashians, and Jay Cruz going to populate this earth.
3: Matter of fact, our engineer, he already got his youth choir.
2: Uh-oh. Ready to go.
6: Crazy.
5: I love that.
3: Crazy. Now, ladies and gentlemen, talk about the NBA playoffs. We already know that the New York Knicks are going to be representing the Eastern Conference. So we still down to the last two that who going to represent the West. We still got the Oklahoma City Thunder and we got the San Antonio Spurs. This is a great matchup, man. The series is tied 2-2. They have now both teams has won on the road. So it's back all square. Now, if the series shift back to OKC, we're going to see what's going to happen, man. It's been a great series, man. I've really been enjoying this series, man. You got Victor Wembanyama, man, who came in second in the MVP and the MVP himself. Shai Gilgeous-Alexander. Did I say it right?
6: Gilgeous.
3: Now I'm telling you, man, I'm getting better.
6: Gilgeous. Yeah, yeah. But you was right there.
3: Yeah, I'm sweating, but then right I'm getting.
2: Is it Gilgeous?
3: Gilgeous.
6: Shai Gilgeous-Alexander.
2: Yeah. Okay. It ain't Shai?
6: No, it's not Shai.
2: Every time I see his name,
3: it's Shai.

0: see his name. It makes it into the groove. Shy.
1: Yeah, man. So good luck.
2: All right. Well, speaking of men, let's talk about this. An injectable male birth control. Check it out, fellas. This thing only lasts for 2 years, and it's reversible because it just dissolves. It's like a gel that they inject. It doesn't mess with anything or feeling or sensation. And within 30 days, 99% less stuff shoots out.
0: Wow.
2: And right. lasts for 2 years. Move on. See, with this, we got even less
0: Thank
2: babies.
0: You for that descriptive look that you gave us.
1: Very much,
0: yeah.
2: Yeah, paint a picture.
0: All right, thank you for that. But so you guys, any of you guys going to take it?
2: I'm all for this. Instead of my wife or my wifey having to get some surgery where she has to go under, all I got to do is get, you know, a shot or something where I'm good for 2 years. And listen, man, if let's say you cheat, man. If I'm not giving you permission to. I'm just saying this is also protects you on that.
1: Take a lift.
0: I've come to the conclusion. I don't think you think before you speak.
2: I do.
0: I really have come to that conclusion.
2: Ask me what this stuff is called.
0: I don't. It's okay. Hey, listen, Trey, would you take it?
1: That boy said you could cheat in peace.
0: No. You're not interested in the male birth control?
1: No, I'm not. I wouldn't take it.
0: JJ?
1: No, I'm done.
0: You're not interested in the male birth control? You want to leave it all up to the lady?
1: Yeah, buddy.
0: All right. Trey, you going to take your shot at that, huh? You're going to leave it all up to the lady?
1: Well, I don't leave it all up to her. It's half me, too.
0: All right, so then why not get the
2: good point.
1: Because I'm shooting 100% from the field right now, if you know what I'm saying.
0: No, I don't.
1: I'm good at what I do. Yeah, I'll just leave it there.
0: All right, yeah. Me too.
1: Because we got HR listening.
0: What you got?
1: Let's yeah.
0: Go.
1: How about this one? Jada Pinkett Smith, she won big in court. You know, she was suing the former friend of Will Smith, Bilal Salam, basically saying that he was lying about a lot of the things that he was saying on social media. Well, she actually won the lawsuit. They said she won about $32,836 in attorney fees. Her legal team successfully challenged portions of Belial's claims.

0: that he and Will Smith, and he like, they had this big long friendship, and he walked in on Will Smith with other dudes and has information about him with other men. Mm. So something about that was a lie, and the judge agreed. So, Jada Pinkett Smith won in court.
1: All right. Well, listen, there you go. Those right there, those are your five.
2: Yep.
1: Now, we need somebody to play our $1,000 minute game this early in the morning. We're going to give you some cash.
2: Come on.
1: Answer 10 questions correctly right now at 833-TALK TO DeeDee.
2: That's 833-825-5233.
1: It's DeeDee in the morning.
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0: Powering the party.
1: All right, good morning. It's Didi in the morning. We're going to play our $1,000 minute game, and we definitely have us a contestant. Before we get to it, though, let me ask you guys something. They said this. According to a new survey, 20% of women said when they see a guy doing this, it's a sure sign of insecurity. What is it? When they see a man do this, 20% of women said when they see this with a man, it's a sign of insecurity. What is it?
2: Breathe.
1: No.
2: They think we insecure about every little thing we do.
3: They better not think I'm
4: hating
3: insecure.
4: On the next man.
1: Hold on a second. Trey, you all right?
2: No.
1: No. Trey, you're normally more positive than that.
2: No. Not when it comes to...
1: You've been hanging with Cruz too much. Don't talking about that. The no. way you with women.
2: I pay attention to women too much. That's what it is. Not when it comes to what women think about men. That's that'd be something, boy. I'd be like, damn, we should be all for each other. We two against each other out here.
3: Just stop caring.
1: All right. Listen, y'all ain't going to get it right. Anyways, here's the deal. Guess what they said? 20% of women said that they see a guy driving a sports car.
2: See?
1: It's a sure sign of insecurity.
2: And I was going to say that one. I was going to say a big car, though.
1: Yep.
2: They think if you drive a big car.
3: Little guys have that. They say we drive bigger cars. I drive a 3 Series.
1: Oh, you owned it. Hold on a second.
3: No.
1: He owned it. He said, little guys. He said, we.
3: That is good.
1: He owned it.
2: I knew it.
1: It has taken this long for him to go on and own it.
3: Yeah. You're silly.
1: No, I'm not.
3: I drive a 3 Series. I drive the small BMW. Thank you very much.
5: Okay.
2: What is it?
3: BMW. I didn't go to 5. I didn't go to 7 like
1: all right,
3: you
1: did. Let's go. Okay. All right. Get it done in 60 seconds. 60 seconds. A minute to win it with the $1,000 minute game. A Didi in the morning explosive. All right. Hi, Vanessa.
6: Hey.
1: Hey, Vanessa. How are you? Hey, Vanessa.
6: Hey,
1: Vanessa.
6: I hear your voice. Yes.
2: Vanessa feeling good.
1: Yes, she is. Vanessa, how long you been up? How long you been up?
6: All night long.
1: Oh, okay.
5: Hey, Vanessa, what you do last night? Anybody laugh like that? That's a good ass night.
2: I know
1: that's right. How she laughed, JJ. Listen to her.
6: Nope.
1: Oh, Vanessa.
3: You're in trouble.
1: All right. Well, listen, Vanessa, we got cash.
6: Now.
1: Huh?
6: Now All right.
1: Vanessa, if you win this, what you going to do with the money?
6: Oh, you know what? I give it to somebody.
1: All right, okay. Here, let's play the game.
6: I'm
1: going
6: to keep air for myself.
1: All right.
6: Let's play, because I got grandbabies. You know how to give it to them.
5: Well, yeah, right. Half going to go to the grandbabies, and the other half going to go to that.
1: All right, let's play the
7: wheel. DJ Cruz, JJ from the SIP.
8: Trey G.
7: JJ from the SIP. $20
5: bonus. $20
7: bonus,
5: Vanessa. Hey, we ain't gonna even need that 20 because you finna win this 1,000, all right?
6: All right.
5: Now, look, if you don't know the answer, please say pass. If we got time, we're gonna come back to it. Matter of fact, don't you say pass. If you don't know the answer, I want you to say. All right, you ready?
6: I'm ready.
5: Let's get this early morning money. I love you. You are so much fun. What's your favorite fast food restaurant?
6: McDonald's.
5: Okay. What's your least favorite fast food?
6: Burger King.
5: Okay. Which East Coast team just made it to the NBA Finals?
6: New York.
5: Sure did. Dover is the capital of which state?
6: Dover, Vermont.
5: Uh-uh.
6: Montana.
5: Uh-uh.
6: Somewhere up there.
5: Okay, pass.
6: Michigan.
5: How many songs did Drake release between all three albums?
6: He released 3, 1, 1, 1, 2, 3, 4, 5, 6, 7.
5: Yeah, don't worry about it.
6: 1, 2.
5: Yeah, okay. Boxer Alicia Baumgartner was recently slapped by which other boxer?
6: God, I don't even know. Fast.
5: Oh, okay, what was the 5th question I asked you, number 5?
6: About, let's make you that one too. Fast.
5: Okay, who on the morning show has a bachelor's degree?
6: Oh, Didi should have one.
5: No, she don't, though. When it comes to school, what does GED stand for?
1: She said JJ. You got four out of eight. Y'all didn't get past 8. You got 4 out of, you did half for, okay. Here's what you missed. You missed this one. Dover is the capital of which state? Delaware.
5: Delaware.
1: How many songs? Yep. How many songs did Drake release between all three new albums? 43 songs.
6: Oh, 60. God, God, that meeting?
1: Yeah.
6: I love Drake. You threw that one.
1: Yeah, I know it, right? Boxer Alicia Baumgartner was recently slapped by which other boxer? Clarissa Shields.
2: Oh,
1: and then what was the fifth question that JJ asked? The fifth one was how many songs did Drake release between all three new albums?
6: Get that right now.
1: All right, okay. You got 4 out of 10. Right. You got 4 out of 10. You're going to get $10 for the correct answer. We add up as $40. You spun the wheel, got extra 20. $60 coming to you.
2: All right.
6: Hey.
5: Vanessa, that deserves... What kind of laugh that deserves?
1: All right, $60 coming to you, Vanessa. Do me a favor, tell everybody the show that gave you a shot at $1,000.
6: DD in the morning.
1: Get DD in the morning on your smart speaker. 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
2: Hello.
1: On Dee Dee in the Morning.
3: All right, y'all, this right here is Anthony. Hey, Anthony.
4: Hey, Dee Dee, how you doing?
3: I'm doing all right. So, Anthony, you hit us up and you said you were going to make somebody mad. Who are you going to make mad?
4: I'm going to make my dad mad.
3: Your dad. What are you going to tell your dad?
4: I'm going to tell him I'm only 17, and I'm going to tell him that I just recently got my girlfriend pregnant. For the longest time, he's been telling me, you know, wear a condom or, you know, don't do it. Okay, yeah. I'm going to pretend like I'm at my girlfriend's house, and Dee Dee, can you play her mom?
3: Yeah, okay, we'll try it.
5: Hello.
4: Hey, Dad.
5: Hello.
4: Well, I kind of got something to tell you.
5: What?
4: All right, well, I'm here at Alyssa's house with her mom, and we just found out Alyssa took a test, and she's pregnant. And her mom, she wanted to talk to you, if that's okay, if you'll talk to her real quick.
5: I don't need to talk to her. Anthony, what the f***? Are you serious?
4: Yeah, she really needs to talk to you.
5: I don't want to talk to her. I need to talk to you.
3: Larry, this is Leanna.
5: Put my son on the phone.
3: Sir, no, I need to talk to you. Your son got my daughter pregnant.
5: Here we go. Ain't this some f***? Oh, okay, all right. What?
3: Your son got my daughter pregnant. And you didn't teach him.
5: Oh, hell no.
3: Your son is just...
5: Oh, so it's all my son's fault.
3: Yeah. My daughter is pregnant because you're a little...
5: It happens at your house, not mine. What are you teaching him? You ignorant bitch. What the f*** is wrong with you?
3: F*** you.
5: Get the f*** off the phone.
3: F*** you.
5: Oh, okay. We'll see. Anthony.
4: Yeah.
5: Repeat what I tell you on a daily basis since you were 10 years old. Just tell me.
4: Strap up, Dad.
5: Okay. And what, I mean.
3: Hey, Larry. Larry.
5: No.
3: Larry,
5: no.
3: It's a prank call. It's the Mad Minute.
5: I'm going to have to go buy some weed and I don't even smoke.
4: Hey, Dad, they just playing along, man.
3: Okay.
5: I wasn't playing, so remember.
3: All right, y'all give it up for Anthony and Larry.
1: On the fun and prank call someone you know. Tell us how at ddmakesmelaugh.com.
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2: Good morning, I'm Kirk Montgomery with 6 News. The East Lansing City Council is expected to replace City Manager Robert Bellman with an acting city manager. This comes after council members unanimously voted last night to place Bellman on paid administrative leave. Bellman's suspension is set to take effect today at noon, which is the same time the council will appoint an acting city manager. This all comes as Bellman faces allegations of sexual harassment, intimidation, and verbal abuse from the city's grants coordinator. Financial issues are taking the bang out of the 4th of July holiday for Delta Township. The township usually holds a big celebration, drawing tens of thousands of people to the area. Officials say that kind of effort requires a lot of public safety support, but due to a failed millage causing budget cuts, it's too expensive. So the annual fireworks show has now been discontinued. For the latest news, weather, and sports, watch 6 News.
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17: Haven, Michigan. This is Ian Kress from the WLNS Sports Department. The Detroit Tigers suffered another loss last night. They fell to the Los Angeles Angels 10-6 at Comerica Park. Vaughn Grisham hit a go-ahead grand slam off Will Vest in the top of the eighth inning. The Tigers are now 21-34 as they and the Angels have the worst record in the American League. The series continues tonight. First pitch set for 6:40. In the NBA playoffs, the Oklahoma City Thunder took down the San Antonio Spurs 127-114 as OKC goes up 3-2 in the series with Game 6 on Thursday back in San Antonio. And in the NHL playoffs, the Las Vegas Golden Knights swept the Colorado Avalanche with a 2-1 win in Game 4 last night. So the Golden Knights are on to the Stanley Cup Final. Have a good Wednesday.
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18: I'm Storm Tracker 6 meteorologist Katie Nicolau. Here with a look at your forecast. Today we'll see high temperatures in the mid to low 80s across the area with partly cloudy skies and the chance for a few isolated showers and storms, mainly in the afternoon and evening. Tonight will be mostly clear with lows in the mid 50s. Then tomorrow will be cooler with highs in the low 70s, but sunny skies, and that remains for the rest of the week.
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0: party.
1: It's Dee Dee in the morning. It's about to be a crazy morning, y'all.
2: Already.
1: We already know it.
2: Man, we need to go live.
1: Yes, we do. All right, there he is. That is a comedian J.J. Williamson, J. Cruz, and Trey G. Let's get into our hot topics because Kevin Hart is speaking about the George Floyd joke at his roast. This joke won't go away.
3: It won't.
1: We got to talk about it. Here we go.
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1: Before we even get to that, I saw this about out of Washington State. Anybody see this? 9 people unaccounted for after a chemical tank ruptured. And what was in it, how dangerous it is. Take a listen.
6: This morning, at least one person is dead. 9 people are unaccounted for after a chemical tank at this paper mill in Longview, Washington, ruptured. Images show the crumpled tank and vehicles flipped over and crushed. The substance in the tank is known as white liquor. A mixture of chemicals that can burn the skin or burn the lungs if inhaled. The one person confirmed dead was identified by his family as Gilbert Bernal, a grandfather whose son also worked at the mill. Efforts to find other victims have been called off because the chemicals remaining in the tank make it too volatile. The cause of the rupture, unclear, but the Associated Press reports the company, Nippon Dynawave, has been fined recently for health and safety violations.
7: Oh, wow.
8: Shut it down.
1: Yeah, but can you believe that they're working around something that dangerous that if you inhale it, it'll burn your skin, all of that?
8: That's like movie stuff, man.
1: Yeah.
9: Yeah, that's wild.
1: Ain't it?
8: I know. Sheesh. Chernobyl or something like that.
1: Right, right. The other thing we got to talk about, Kevin Hart. Come on.
2: Yeah, my man Kevin Hart. He's still getting his slack over his comedy roast, man. You know, some of the jokes went too far. The one that everybody's really talking about is just George Floyd. Everybody been giving their 2 cents, so he's finally speaking out.
10: Yeah, the George Floyd joke, it wasn't a tasteful joke to our culture, to our audience, but our audience that's watching the roast, if you're watching the roast, you get why they're doing it. You get why the racial humor is on the table. Like, it's not, I wasn't shocked. That's what they do. Go look at the Tom Brady one. Like, that's what they do. It happens every year when they do a roast. It's not new. It's not a new agenda. It's not a new approach to comedy. Would I tell those jokes? No. But do I get why they're being told? Yes. Like, I'm not looking at Pete crazy. I'm not looking at Tony crazy. Like, that's what, I know what you're going to do. I know your style of comedy.
2: Yeah.
1: Here's my thing. I mean, it's just as offensive when they were talking about Cheryl Underwood's husband who had committed suicide or something, right?
2: Absolutely. Yeah.
1: I felt that, I was like, wow, I can't believe they're going there. I mean, that was just as offensive, I guess is what I'm saying.
11: Can I ask, are clubs like that, comedy clubs where they're like, you walk in there, and I'm talking about raunchy, disgusting, like just the worst jokes in the world.
2: Yeah,
11: is that a thing?
2: It takes place as well in comedy clubs. Some folks get offended, they'll walk out on you, they'll start a commotion while you on stage and everything. I'm really just tired of it.
1: Me too.
2: I really am.
1: Me too.
2: I mean, we know we didn't like it as a whole. We didn't like it as a whole, man, but it's time to move on.
1: I agree.
2: It's just time to move on. We said our 2 cents, man. Hey.
9: The joke that keeps on giving.
1: Yeah. Right?
8: Conversation, yeah.
1: But everything was off color, as they say, at the thing. So, I don't know. We pinpointed that one, and that's what I'm saying. I thought Cheryl Underwood was just as
9: vulgar. I don't want to harp on it too long, because I already know how everybody in this room feels about it, and we all go different ways on it. Yeah. I don't think that the conversation has gone too long. I don't think it's gone too far, because I feel like this is going to continue to happen with this style of comedy and this style of jokes. And it's not going to just be an isolated situation within this roast. It's going to keep happening because they're going to keep hiding behind the cloak of, oh, well, it's creative expression.
1: Mm-hmm.
9: There's a difference, I feel like, between a funny, harsh joke or a funny joke that is, like, pushing the boundaries and just being just
8: nasty,
9: just
8: nasty and
9: racist.
2: I agree with that.
1: But I also believe that we had gotten into a situation with comedy where, you know, comedians could barely say anything. Everything that came out their mouth, somebody had a problem with. So I think at this roast, this is their chance to finally just say, I get to let it all hang out and be as...
2: That one night. And
11: also keep in mind what he said. It's part of what it does. That's the roast for years.
1: Listen, let's talk about Ray J real quick. What's the story?
11: So this man laying in bed talking about he might regret this fight he just took part in because he is back in the hospital.
12: Yeah. I feel good. It's all bad.
1: Okay. Coming up later. Thank you, Ray J.
9: Damn.
1: All right.
11: How long the fight lasted?
1: The way he got hit, that's all he should be able to say today. Yeah. That's all he can say. Okay?
2: Is he okay? Right. Is he all right? Damn.
1: Coming up, comedian J.J. Williamson is starting up some beef this morning. Wait till you find out what it is. It's Dee Dee in the Morning. Dee Dee in the Morning, the hits that power the party all day long. Stacks 92.1.

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1: Good morning. It's Didi in the morning looking for Trey G right now to find out what's trending.
2: Hey, so the homie Plies is trending. You know, Kevin Hart reignited a lot of this conversation around the whole Kevin Hart roast, the Tony Hinchcliffe jokes. Plies is now stepping into the conversation, and he has said, if you know somebody's going to tell a racially offensive joke towards your own race, why give them a platform to do so? Was his question that he posed on Twitter. Which, I mean, I get it. I get it. I get that you guys are tired of the conversation, but the people are not.
3: Mm-hmm.
2: Yeah?
3: Mm-hmm.
1: All right. Coming up later, comedian J.J. Williamson is starting up some beef this morning. He's going to let us know who's got him stirred up. And then we also got cash, $1,000 for you right now. All you got to do is answer 10 questions correctly at 833-TALK-TO-DEEDEE.
3: That's 833-825-5233.
1: It's DEEDEE in the morning.
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0: us up so you don't hear the potholes. 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
1: All righty. Good morning, Dee Dee in the morning. You know what? You know, every now and then JJ says he wants to do something on the show and he wants a segment or something to talk about something. And it's always like the weirdest title. Just now I said, what you want to talk about? And you said, are we doing that? And I said, oh, okay. He said, yeah, that's it.
2: That's it.
1: That's the name
2: of
1: it?
2: That's the name of it.
1: What is it?
2: That's what we doing.
1: Oh, okay. Got it.
2: That's what we doing. Oh, okay.
1: All right.
2: Man, the world's crazy.
1: Uh-huh.
2: Man, you know, the world's, oh, okay. The world's really crazy, man. So a lot of things in life, man, just make you just want to say, oh, that's what we doing. Oh, okay. That's what we doing. Oh, okay. You ever tell one of your coworkers, man, you know, I'm about to apply for a better position in the company.
1: Oh.
2: You about to apply for a better position. But find out, they applied as well.
1: Uh-uh.
2: After you told them.
1: No.
2: And guess what? They got the position. You walk up to them.
1: Okay.
2: Now, I told you about this position being open, and you going to go get it behind my back? Oh, that's what we doing.
1: Oh, okay.
2: Oh, that's what we doing.
3: I like that. I like that. Was good.
2: Now, I shouldn't even say nothing to you about this, man. We was co-workers, one of them friends that you're going to wish me best to get this position, but you won't go down and go get it your damn self. Mm-hmm. Oh, okay. That's what we doing. All right. Man, you cook a big meal. A big meal. But, you know, you cook for your whole family, man, and you would think they will wash dishes. You've been in there cooking, slaving in the damn kitchen all day. The least they can do
1: is wash
2: the dishes. Man, you take a nap, wake up, and the dishes ain't been done yet? Oh, that's what we doing.
1: Okay.
2: What's the next meal you get?
1: Mm-hmm.
2: Tuna fish.
3: I'm not doing dude.
2: And a little piece of ham and a piece of bread.
1: Okay. Hold on a second. Hold on. Stop the show right now because I'm about to fight.
2: What?
1: Cruz just said he ain't doing dishes. Hold on a second. What you mean? I'm with you, JJ. That used to be a rule in our house, and I do that now with the husband.
2: Yes.
1: If I cook, you got to at least clean the dishes.
2: At least clean the kitchen. Like, right. I fixed a big meal for my son and everything, man. And I let him know, hey, you know what time it is.
1: Right. You got to do the dishes.
2: You got to do the dishes.
3: Yeah, I respect that. Amanda don't work. I'm not doing the dishes.
1: Oh, my God.
2: Oh, that's what you're doing at your house?
1: I'm not saying I want to clean the table.
2: Okay.
1: Ooh.
2: That's what you doing in your house.
3: I'll help you. I'll even take her plate and take it to the sink.
1: Amanda.
2: Don't fix not now meal.
4: Right. Y'all making it bad. It's not bad.
2: I ain't gonna lie.
1: I got an opening for you for the Women's Underground Network.
5: It's a tightrope.
1: She don't need that.
5: It's a tightrope you walking crew.
2: Amanda, matter of fact, just cook for Luna only. I guarantee you, Luna will get up and wash the, at least put the dishwater liquid in the water.
1: Hey, hold on. Luna, why don't you cook for the family with your Easy Bake Oven?
4: Yeah.
1: I would beat your ass with that.
2: Yeah. And let me hear you say,

0: Oh, okay.
1: Here's another one. And Didi, I know this is happening to you. You have some nice heels on, some nice shoes.
2: Yeah, she carried
1: around some heels. And they've been working out for you. Right. But one day after blue, they start hurting your feet.
0: They start hurting your feet.
2: Yeah.
1: And you be looking at the shoe and be like, oh, that's what we doing this time?
0: Oh, okay.
1: Oh, you want to hurt at this event that I got to speak at?
2: You want to cost $1,200. And cause me pain.
1: And pain. Oh, okay. That's what we're doing. But guess what, Dee Dee? What's she gonna do?
0: What?
1: She gonna go in that bag and get them slides.
0: You ain't lying. But hold on a second. I gotta stop the show again.
1: You gotta stop it again.
0: Yeah. Cruz just said you get paid $1,200 for some. No, sir.
1: No, sir.
0: How much heels cost? DSW Shoe Warehouse. I'm over $100 in a pair.
1: Hello.
0: Thank you.
1: Because that's not what we doing.
0: We sure don't.
1: Okay. We are not doing that.
0: Paying over $100. No.
1: Here's another right here, man. You know your lady be going out with her friends, man, and when she go out with her friends, she gonna wear the sexiest outfit, be fine as hell, showing everything, body banging, it's all tight. But when you go out with her, she wear whatever. She don't want to look sexy for you, but when she go out with her girls, she gonna be looking sexy. But when you go out with her, she gonna put that BS on.
2: Come on,
1: oh, that's what we doing? Oh, okay. You wanna look fine when you with your girls, but when you with me, you look like a grocery store run.
2: Oof.
1: A grocery store run. Oh, that's what we doing?
2: That's when you start
1: doing okay. Again, here's the things that make you say, that's what we doing. Oh, okay. You find out your bestie then bought tickets to the concert, but she didn't invite you. She invite other friends that ain't really that cool with you. But she bought tickets for them.
2: Wow.
1: But your other friends call you talking about, what you gonna wear to the concert? You be like, what concert?
2: Not knowing.
1: You know your girl bought tickets. Oh, she ain't buy me no ticket. Oh, that's what we doing.
0: Oh, okay.
1: That's what we doing. I got that. I'm going to be there my damn self and watch me be backstage while y'all in the back.
2: Oh, okay.
1: In the damn concert.
2: Yeah.
1: That's what we doing. Oh, okay. That's what we doing. I don't appreciate that.
0: Mm-hmm.
1: One of my boys did that, man. Going to buy tickets to the game and then get me one. I like, oh, that's what we doing.
0: Oh, okay.
1: So, ladies and gentlemen, that was another episode of That's What We Doing. Oh, okay.
2: I can't say it again, bro.
0: All right.
2: I can't.
0: Okay. Thank you very much for that, JJ. I appreciate it.
1: You better say it again.
0: I know it, right? All right, y'all. It's Dee Dee in the morning.
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2: Good morning, Didi in the morning. All right, listen, Trey and JJ.
3: Yes.
2: J. Cruz had a very in-depth conversation with his 3-year-old.
4: All right, so
2: baby Luna.
4: Me and baby Luna.
3: We know who's the brains of that conversation.
4: Right. Trey, don't start like this, man.
2: That's a good one.
3: And we also know who dominated the conversation.
2: Shouts out to Luna.
3: Yeah.
2: Goo goo gaga.
4: I'd be in these streets and people be like, yo, the team don't be taking you serious sometimes. I'd be like, they actually do, y'all.
2: No, we don't.
4: Can y'all
3: at all.
2: Why'd you lie to him?
3: Hey, stop leaving them comments on my page and leave Cruz alone. Y'all don't see what he do behind the scenes.
2: Thank you.
4: Shut up.
3: All right, here we go.
4: Shut up.
3: You. I'm talking to you who listening right there. The one who left the comment the last time, then the one who going to leave it the next time. You.
4: On.
3: Shut up.
4: All right.
3: I'm going to make me cuss.
4: Calm down.
2: All right, here we go.
4: Listen. Obviously, the new Drake album is out, and I'm a fan at the crib bumping it. Luna's a fan, too. You know what they say about girls? Girls are really the boys, like dad's right hand.
3: Mm-hmm. Okay.
4: You know, like, it's something about daddy's girl. But anyway, so I'm bumping the album. She's feeling it. The girl starts rapping. Y'all know I used to be a rapper. Check this out.
3: Oh, God.
5: Yo, where you at? Come on, get back to this rapping.
6: Come on, bring it down, cuz you're getting in the bank.
4: Ooh.
6: And you hit me in the eye right there in the bank, in the gap. In the bank, in the gap.
5: No cussing. Let's go. Where you got the bar? Luna's in the building. Let's go. Mic time. Bars.
2: It's a shame. She's better than daddy.
3: Just for the sake of God.
2: You know, forget Mano y Mano that daddy was in with his brother.
4: Right.
2: That rap group.
3: Move over, Miss Shirley.
4: Because Lunatic got
2: move
4: bars.
2: Move over, Glorilla.
7: Yeah. Yes, sir.
3: She got bars, dude.
4: Yeah,
2: it's
4: no,
2: Lunilla.
4: Yo, and it came out of nowhere. I had to grab my phone. I was hyping her up. It went bad, though, after. Y'all want to hear? Yeah, I got one more little segment.
2: You joined in?
4: Well, no. Believe it or not, when it comes to Luna, I make it about her. You know what I mean? That's the only usually
2: person
4: her.
2: On the planet.
4: That'll
3: be me.
2: Go ahead.
4: All right, here we go. Focus. Here's the second part.
5: 1, 2, 3. Got a mic. Luna on sight. Fight.
6: And you hit me in the face. I hit you in the butt.
4: Ooh.
6: In the butt, please. In the car, I need a dress, just girl.
5: Go. Kendrick or Drake?
6: Say again?
5: Are you team Kendrick or team Drizzy?
6: Kendrick.
5: That's crazy. What are you talking about? We're over here bumping Drake. Can't you tell? He's telling the whole world. Everybody hating on him. Everybody.
8: Your free trial team.
5: He's the good guy. He's innocent. In all this.
6: Say something on your head.
9: They trying to cover it up.
5: Listen. If you listen, he's telling you.
6: You are what?
2: OMG.
3: I was gonna say right now that second song Luna did, that ain't gonna make radio.
2: No.
3: That was radar. Yeah,
2: because she said Henny at the beginning. I could have swore the baby said something about
4: something
2: Henny.
4: About butt. And I was
2: butt.
4: Like, I didn't know where the conversation was going.
3: Yeah, that was way too many Capri Suns.
2: She's drunk.
3: Way too many jungle juices.
2: Hey, she
3: wanna watch Bluey and listen to Baby Shark and you sit there playing Drake, Iceman.
4: We were doing it at the same time. Bluey was on the TV. You could hear him.
2: I like it.
4: But this girl is a star in the making, y'all. She likes the limelight. I drop beats. I'm telling you, I don't know should I make her a rapper, an athlete, a model, a barb? I don't know what to do yet.
2: Right.
3: I think she's very versatile. I think she can maybe do all.
2: Hold on a second. She threw scientists in there last.
3: Thanks.
4: I should have said. He already knows
2: he only got one scientist in the house.
3: Joe Jackson going to make a tour with her brothers in a minute. I tell you.
2: Joe Jackson. Right?
3: I don't know what else I make her.
4: Don't be breaking down my family. What's wrong with y'all? Y'all don't even know us that.
2: I love it. Shouts out to baby Lunilla.
4: Hey, she's gonna, be entertaining us for a little bit.
2: She is. I'd like to hear her rap some more. Yeah. Hey. Except for, I think she's too early for some Henny. Thank you for that. Thank you very much, Cruz. It's Dee Dee in the morning.
0: The hits that power the party. Stacks 92.1.

0: the hits that power the party.
1: Hey, good morning. It's Didi in the morning. Jay Cruz is here. Also, Trey G and comedian J.J. Williamson. Guys, I got to have a conversation with you about something. I swear, this is the best story I have seen in a long time.
2: Okay.
1: Anybody seen the Georgia man that said gas prices were so high, he started driving a Barbie car instead?
2: A Barbie?
1: A Barbie car. A literal Barbie car.
3: Man is a genius.
1: He is a genius. Take a listen at this story, y'all. Listen.
4: I'm about to pull up. Gas is getting too high, so I got to do what I can. I can't do my regular cars. I got to do my little mini cars. So if I can get $1 on pump six, that'd be great. Thank you, sir. Thank you. We're going to take some of that $4.
3: I can't.
1: Now, that's what he did, and he drove off in his little Barbie car that made all that noise.
2: I was about to say, it sounded like it's knocking a little bit.
1: It doesn't mean.
2: Right.
1: I thought maybe it needed an oil change.
2: Need a little tune-up or something.
5: Right. Matter of fact, while you put this gas in it, can you look at the hood real quick and see what's going on?
1: And it is a tiny Barbie car, for real. Did you say you thought about getting one for your daughter?
6: I was literally looking at Facebook Marketplace months ago, and this thing was on there. It's a minivan Barbie, you know, but he souped it up, obviously.
1: How much is it, normally?
6: Roughly over a little bit over $100.
1: $100.
6: Yes, a little bit over.
1: But it doesn't normally take gas?
6: No, ma'am. It's a battery powered power wheel.
1: It is battery powered?
6: Yes,
1: though?
6: The normal one for kids.
1: No, it's battery powered, so it can still move around.
6: Absolutely, it could. Now, his was gas powered. He souped it up. But gas is expensive.
1: I'm not mad at it.
2: Well, when you go get yours for Luna, man, don't go to that shop right there.
6: Yeah, for sure.
2: What he got here. That because he is he need an alternator.
3: Oh, God. No, change all that.
1: But truthfully, take me to the shop when you go over there to get Luna one. I may need to get one.
2: For real.
1: But the way gas prices are going.
3: Might be on to something. He probably saving so much money by not having to go to the gas station.
1: And it's just
3: like
1: him in the car.
3: Right.
6: Only one person fits in it.
3: Now, I will say this. If you live in one of them hot states, though, no AC.
1: Yeah.
2: Boy.
3: You just winning.
1: And his knees were to his chest, but, you know.
2: Correct. Now, he can't put but a dollar in there. Now, if he go up a hill, he go out, that's going to take all that out.
1: One hill.
2: Can put a dollar out.
1: Shouts out to him for being a genius.
2: Yeah, man, for real.
1: Turning that Barbie car into something. All right, y'all. It's Didi in the morning.
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8: Good Wednesday morning. I'm Megan Vaselli with 6 News. East Lansing suspends City Manager Robert Bellman with pay effective today at noon. That's when City Council members will appoint an acting City Manager. At last night's meeting, City Council voted unanimously to put Bellman on paid administrative leave, but didn't say why. However, this comes after the City Grants Coordinator publicly accused Bellman of sexual harassment and verbal abuse. The Jackson Pride Center is canceling this year's Pride Fest. The organization says this comes after 6 out of 14 of its board members stepped down due to burnout, personal life changes, and creative differences. It also cited leadership transitions and general funding cuts to DEI initiatives as reasons to put this event on hold. Now it's actively looking for new members and plans to spend the rest of the year restructuring. For the latest news, weather, and sports, be sure to tune into 6 News, and we're always online at WLNS.com.
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28: Hey, Mid-Michigan, this is Ian Kress from the WLNS Sports Department. The Dean Shippey Capital Diamond Classic continues tonight with the semifinals at Michigan State's McLean Stadium. The first semifinal of the day features Lansing Catholic against Hazlitt. Then the nightcap will be Grand Ledge against Mason. Last night, Mason began the MHSAA postseason with a 2-1 victory over Gull Lake. The Bulldogs reached the state semifinals in Division 2 last season, and with a lot of key guys back, the Bulldogs are now in Division 1 this season. The Detroit Tigers continue their struggles as they fell to the Los Angeles Angels last night, 10-6. Vaughn Grisham hit a grand slam in the top of the eighth inning to give the Angels the lead. The Tigers now fall to 21-34 this season. They are tied with the Angels for the worst record in the American League. Have a good Wednesday.
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0: I'm Storm Tracker 6 meteorologist Katie Nicolau here with a look at your forecast. Today we'll see high temperatures in the mid to low 80s across the area with partly cloudy skies and the chance for a few isolated showers and storms, mainly in the afternoon and evening. Tonight will be mostly clear with lows in the mid 50s, then tomorrow will be cooler with highs in the low 70s, but sunny skies, and that remains for the rest of the week.
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1: All righty. Hey, I got to stop that song. I got to stop everything. Good morning. It's Dee Dee. I know. It's Dee Dee in the morning. And the voices with me would be Jay Cruz.
2: She knows the name.
1: Trey G and comedian J.J. Williamson. The reason why we got to stop, Soulja Boy done said something. Again. We got to stop the show. We got to stop everything. Soulja Boy now is out here trying to get you guys to understand how great he is. You just don't understand how great he really is. Have y'all heard the latest in what he said? Let's get into it now. Here we go.
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1: JJ, all right, let's talk about it. OKC, all right?
5: Yeah, game five took place last night in the Western Conference Finals, man. We're trying to see who's going to face them New York Knicks in the finals. Game five against the Thunder and the Spurs was another classic.
6: Late shot clock, Caruso to Gilgeous. Alexander.
7: Oh, look at this.
6: Kelvin Moore. Johnson. Holmgren at Cornette. Aggressive to the basket.
8: That guy is rough. Tough, thick, and physical. Step back, triple.
6: Got them all! Holmgren the catch. And the finish. Good attack by Holmgren. Inside. SGA sneaks his way. Game number five to the Thunder. One win from a return to the finals.
5: That's right. They took game five, man. So they lead the series right now 3-2. Mm. Now the series will be going back to San Antonio on Thursday. Mm. Now Victor Wembanyama didn't have this best game. He only had 20 points and 6 rebounds. Usually he had about 15 to 20 rebounds. Yeah. So they kind of shut him down. They really didn't get a chance to get him going, man. So, hey, OKC is one win away.
9: Mm. See, it shows you Spaghetti Boy is beatable.
5: Mm-hmm. He is beatable, man. But, you know, I think they're going to turn around. I think it's definitely going to go 7.
1: Yeah, I want to see New York win.
5: I do too.
10: You know what?
5: I do too.
1: Yeah.
5: I mean, they've really been the best team in the playoffs, man. They looking real organized and hungry, man.
9: So, I like the colors.
5: You know, it's time. You know, they really ain't won a championship since the 70s. They've been to the finals. Last time they went to the finals was 1999. But, you know, it's been a while since they actually won the championship.
1: Right. So, guys,
5: I'm looking forward to the Knicks.
1: Cruz knows me. All of a sudden, we're all talking about how we want to see them win. You know what he said? I like their colors.
10: Nice. Oh, Lord.
2: That orange and blue and white combo is about crazy
5: fashion.
1: Looks. Right. Oh, my God. I love it.
5: He'd be looking at the game like, I wouldn't wear my shorts like that.
1: I wear them socks with.
9: I'd wear white.
1: Or them shoes.
5: Right. I think I should. He should blouse his shirt out a little bit more.
9: Yeah, let it show under the
1: sleeve. I love it. Yeah. Hey, Rick Ross, what's this thing they're talking about him and 50? What's the story?
10: I know 50 Cent is loading up his response at this point right now. Rick Ross was on a podcast the other day, and for whatever reason, the guy decided to ask him about the relationship between him and 50 Cent. And Rick Ross pretty much did not hold back. Not only did Rick Ross talk about 50, but he also talked about 50 Cent's son as well. He said they don't get along at all.
11: The first thing I would want to know is what is there to talk about?
12: This is a big business you guys are a part of. You guys are two of the heavyweights in the business.
11: I mean, what is there to talk about?
12: History.
11: The beef.
12: What kind of history?
11: That he couldn't dress? That's all I used to tell him. Yo, you can't dress. You're not really getting no money. You don't own your masters. Eminem saved you. Dr. Dre saved you. All the big names. Rosé did it himself. Came in through slip and slide. I had to build this myself. And I'm not speaking down on him because he live in a two-bedroom apartment, but
12: he lives in a two-bedroom apartment.
11: Two-bedroom.
12: He just did a big documentary on Diddy that blew up. It was a number one documentary for like a week.
11: They just use him. They'll put his name on there, give him 10K, and that's it. He don't own any of that.
10: Yeah. He also called 50 Cent's youngest son Bruce Leroy.
5: Wait a minute, not Bruce Leroy.
10: Bruce Leroy is what he called him. He said he took him fishing before. He talked about his mom being in the other room doing some seedy things.
1: With Diddy?
10: Yeah, doing some seedy things. Rick Ross is hitting below the belt at this point.
1: Damn, they all are now. Okay, and finally, can we talk about Soulja Boy? What did he say now?
9: Soulja Boy out here claiming that he did it first. Everything, obviously. He did what first? Put out 3 albums before Drake.
13: You're the first rapper to also drop 3 projects in one night.
14: Yeah.
13: Drake just did it too, bro.
14: Yep.
13: What in the world? Is he watching every single move you making?
14: I mean, like, to be honest, bro, like, it could be a coincidence. You gotta ask him. Like, hey, man, this always inspire you. I don't know. You know what I'm saying? But, you know, it was crazy. Like, it's crazy, like, to see stuff that I did still being done to this day. Like, that's hard. I salute that.
9: I didn't even know Soulja Boy did that.
10: I don't know what three albums Soulja Boy dropped in one day, but I want to know too how many they sold. That's really what matters.
2: Yeah, okay.
10: They had to go double Reynolds rap when he dropped all three. Because I don't
9: double
10: know
9: what Reynolds rap.
10: They went
9: rap.
10: Aluminum foil.
1: Damn.
10: Do you hear me? Had to. Because I don't know what album he dropped three albums in one day.
1: I'm trying to figure that out too. By the way, but speaking of dropping albums, anybody see Wycliffe is now said he's getting ready to release 7 albums in 1 year. Yeah. But he's using AI.
10: Wycliffe tuning that guitar up right now.
1: Right using now. Artificial oh, intelligence.
10: As we speak. Oh, he's using AI?
1: He's using AI.
10: I don't want to hear that big dog.
1: 7 albums in 1 year is what Wycliffe Jean is saying. So look for that. I guess Soulja Boy going to come out and say, no, I did that. I did that first.
10: Thanks. They already using AI for them damn flyers. We do not want to hear that on no album.
1: Oh, I know, and I love it.
10: I hate it. I can't stand
2: not even
10: flyers.
2: A flyer?
10: I can't stand them flyers.
1: They're terrible. I think it's hilarious. Coming up next hour, there's a dad going viral for something he did to his own son. Oh, man, we about to get into a dope discussion on this. You got to hear it. It's crazy. It's on the way. It's Didi in the morning.
0: The hits that power the party. 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
2: You know, you make me feel so good inside. I've always wanted a girl just like you. Such a pure.

0: Their son in 5 years delivered a DoorDash order and walked right past the son without speaking.
1: Yeah, I saw that.
0: Here, listen to a little bit of it. I don't know if you can hear it. Let's take a listen. Here we go. This is the dad delivering.
2: Thank you. 8657. Thank you.
0: And that was it. Mm-mm. He said, thank you. The son said, thank you.
3: And then they was done.
0: They were done.
4: That was it.
3: I don't even know if the daddy said, you welcome or thank you back or
4: not. He ain't look at him barely.
0: Well, when I tell you this thing exploded online, I mean, it had thousands of comments. And people were going back and forth talking about she was wrong for, you know, ordering Uber, knowing that he was going to be delivering and all this other kind of stuff, or DoorDash. And then some people said, well, no, that she's, you know, she's wrong. He's wrong because he didn't speak. Who do y'all think is wrong in the situation? The mama for actually doing this, knowing that he's a DoorDash driver, is she wrong for calling in and specifically getting him? Or is the dad wrong for not speaking? Because I'm going to tell you what bothers me. The child is the one who's traumatized in
4: it,
0: right?
4: Yeah.
3: He's the victim.
0: Right, he's the victim. But who's wrong?
5: As a father of three young men, to me, I watched this video, and this man hurts me as for like the father community. You making us look bad. How could you walk past
0: you? Think he's wrong?
5: Oh, absolutely. I don't even know how he's capable of walking past his son and treating him like a stranger. That's crazy to me.
0: You say the dad is wrong for doing that.
5: I don't care if the mom called you or whatever. You showed up. That's your son. Give him the time. That's your seed. Mm-hmm. Cuz that's your
0: JJ. What's wrong?
4: I'm kind of split. Mm-hmm. With both of them, I mean, I don't think that's the example you want to set for your child. Even though if y'all not getting along, it's bad karma between both of y'all, man. I mean, it was sad to see that man walk by his son and not say anything and just leave like that. I don't think the kids should have to suffer like that.
0: Somebody said online, I'm looking at some of their comments, right? And they said, y'all want me to feel bad for her? She chose that baby daddy and maybe forced the kid on him when he didn't want the child. And now she's mad at him.
3: That's not
0: what somebody said.
3: That's not fair, because people send their representatives all the time in a lot of situations, and you don't find out that they are not being truthful until it's too late in a lot of cases. Right. So for them to say she chose him, she might have chose a version of him that he showed her. You never know.
5: Yeah,
3: you never know. But I think the daddy is wrong.
0: Yeah.
3: I'm not going to lie to you. There's no way around that. I mean, what you going to say, the kid wrong?
4: No.
3: The dad is...
0: No, but they're saying is the mama wrong. For doing that to the kid asking him to come and deliver something.
5: Then you put
0: him in that position.
3: If she used DoorDash, that's not really how it work, I think. I think you request the DoorDash and then they choose somebody in that area to come drop it off. Obviously the dad stay over there and he DoorDash.
5: And him as the driver, he saw the address, he knew his son lived there, and you chose to do this. Right. You're a dirtbag.
3: All right.
0: Man, this is crazy. Okay, what do y'all think about this? Because I'm looking at it and I don't know who's wrong, because all I thought to myself was maybe the daddy is also embarrassed about the job that he's doing today, too. Right? And maybe he didn't want his son to see him like this. Maybe. And doing this job, you don't know. Right?
3: Yeah.
0: And maybe I thought to myself, is he embarrassed now because he hadn't seen the son in 5 years? Is that why he didn't speak? Is he embarrassed of the job he's doing?
3: You can't say, hey. You can't have a conversation with the little fella like, hey, man.
5: I'm not giving him excuses.
0: And maybe he felt like he's working. He had another one to deliver. No. Did she try to do this to set him up? You get what I'm saying? I'm looking at it, too.
3: Yeah. Mm-hmm.
0: But they said the mom is mad because he didn't speak. But some people are saying, well, mama, did you put him in the best position to win and to have a relationship now? You got him delivering.
5: That sounds crazy.
0: You got to read some of the comments. A lot of people are like, somebody said this. LOL, my dad did this. He was delivering pizza, though.
3: And I get that.
0: I guess the daddy showed up to deliver pizza to the house and didn't speak to the kids.
3: Damn. You got to be tough, boy, to not say nothing. Like, just deliver it and go on and drop off. You got to be
5: tough.
3: Turn
5: your heart off.
3: Yes, Lord.
0: Now, I mean, Jesus. I'm not saying my daddy delivered, you know, pizza or DoorDash, but there have been a few times. I remember when I was a child, he'd come over to see my mama, ain't say nothing to us. We used to be standing there like, you don't see us?
3: You won't see us? You ain't going to speak?
0: You don't see us?
3: You ain't going to speak?
0: I remember one time you see my stepfather, Bill Bennett, when they broke. I was like, Bill, you remember us?
5: Yeah, Bill.
3: Your daddy walked in the house and said, ask your mama, what they doing here?
5: I thought they were gone.
3: What them kids doing?
4: Matter of fact, daddy walked up and he was like, you know it's your mama's fault, right?
0: All right, so what do y'all think about this? Here's a situation. They're saying the mom is mad. Who's wrong, the mom or the father? The mom called an Uber, or DoorDash, I should say, ordered something. Her baby daddy comes and delivers.
3: Yeah.
0: He don't speak to the child that he hasn't seen in 5 years.
5: Mm.
0: That's what they say. He hasn't been around their son in 5 years.

0: years. So now he delivers DoorDash and keeps it moving. Don't say nothing to the child. Wow. What are your thoughts on this story? Do you think the mom is wrong? The dad is wrong? Who's wrong in the situation? How would you have handled it? Let us know right now at 833. Talk to Dee Dee.
1: That's 833-825-5233.
0: It's Dee Dee in the morning.
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1: Dee Dee in the morning. All right, so we were talking about this. Here is a situation online where a mom is mad after her child's father. Mm. This is the baby father. He hasn't been around their son in 5 years. He delivered a DoorDash order and walked right past his own child without speaking. Uh-uh. Some people are saying that, you know what, it's the mom's fault for putting the child in a situation like that. Sheesh. And the man bringing him over to do the DoorDash or whatever. Mm. Some people also are saying, you know, that he's wrong for not speaking to the son. Yeah. But what is he supposed to say in that moment? Have a father-son bonding experience? What y'all want him to say?
2: Yeah. You can say anything.
1: Stars. Huh?
3: Give me five stars.
1: Not give me five stars. Y'all ain't even right.
4: Real.
1: Right. Okay.
2: I can't.
1: I know it.
3: Let me get the tilt.
1: All right. Hold on. Hey, JB.
5: What's going on?
1: JB, help me. These guys have been here being silly over this situation. Here's a dad. He delivered DoorDash. He walks past his son. He hasn't been around in 5 years, and he doesn't even speak to him. What do you think? Who's wrong in this? The father or the mama for calling on him to deliver like that?
5: In my opinion, I really think both of them wrong, and mm-hmm. it's probably something that we don't know about. What if that's not his kid, and he knows that's not his kid? Or, you know, it could be any scenario. Mm-hmm. I hope it's his, but if that's his baby, he wrong for the, you know, mm-hmm. but that's just how I feel about it, but mm-hmm. you know.
3: Mm-hmm. I feel it.
1: All right. Well, thank you very much, JB, for your call. I appreciate it. Here's Priscilla. Priscilla, here's the story. They're talking about a mom furious after her child's father, who hasn't been around their son in 5 years. He delivered a DoorDash order and walked right past his own child without speaking. So some people say she's wrong. Do you think she's wrong or the father's wrong? Who's wrong in this?
6: The father is definitely wrong. Mm-hmm. There's no way the mom is wrong. Mm-hmm. Like, even if... Because DoorDash doesn't even work that way. But even if it did and she chose him, he was there. So he had the opportunity to speak to his son. I think it was a great opportunity for him to show his son a lesson in humility mm-hmm. and stepping up to the plate. You know what I mean? Mm-hmm. And just owning the fact that he hasn't been there.
2: Mm-hmm. I don't know if she's not wrong at all, but I feel you. He could have stepped up for sure.
1: Well, what are you saying?
6: She's not wrong at all.
2: I don't know about that. Like, don't set him up either, right? Don't set him up.
1: That's what some people are saying. Yeah, people are saying online.
3: You just heard her say, DoorDash don't work like that. No, I can't request a driver and say, hey, I want Larry to come bring me my stuff.
1: Well, see, I don't use DoorDash, but can you? I don't know.
2: No, I don't think you can.
1: You can't request certain ones or a certain driver?
3: All you do, you log into the app, you select your product, and then it tells the driver to come to you. So I don't think she's wrong at all.
1: Hold on a second. Our producer says you can. Yeah. You can do that? You can request what?
7: Even on Uber, you can request a certain person all the time.
1: See?
3: That's
1: what he said.
3: You Uber picking you up, maybe. DoorDash, your food getting dropped off, no. Because they're not guaranteed to be in that area.
1: And then again, there are some now. If you do Uber Eats and there's somebody you think that they did a good job, maybe. I need to start looking into that. They did a good job shopping for me. I want them again.
4: I want you again.
3: Y'all reaching, boy.
1: All right, well, listen. Anyways, hey, good morning, Ken. Ken, what are your thoughts? Who's wrong here? Is it the mom or the father for doing this to this child?
8: The father was wrong mm-hmm. because the mom, that might have been her only way of getting him to come by to see him. And that, I mean, it's your son. Mm-hmm. It's both of y'all's child. So guess what? If you have a chance to talk to your child and you don't do nothing, you are sorry. You know what? Mm-hmm. Man.
1: Okay.
8: You are sorry, man. You should speak to your child any chance you can because you don't know what that child is going through.
1: Right.
8: And what they had going on ain't got nothing to do with that child.
3: Yeah. Mm-hmm.
8: That child.
1: Yeah.
8: So no, he should have took that opportunity that he had. I don't care how much you work, what you're doing. Mm-hmm. Speak to your child. Mm-hmm. Get in his life.
1: All right. Well, thank you very much for that. I appreciate that, Ken. What's wrong?
4: I mean, at least ask the child, man. You see the game last night? high school. I see you had a triple double the other day.
1: All right, and maybe he didn't. I don't know. I think they hung up. Hold on. Here's Cherie. Cherie.
9: Yes, ma'am.
1: Cherie, who is at fault here? Some people are upset about this story because they're like, wait a minute. Here is a mom, and she calls DoorDash, and it is the father of her child. He hasn't seen this child or been around the child in 5 years. And when he delivers DoorDash, he walks right past the child without speaking. Whose fault is this, the mama or the daddy?
9: It's the dad's fault.
1: Okay.
9: You don't know what her reasoning was. Maybe she was thinking this is the one opportunity. Since you haven't seen him in 5 years, haven't done anything for him, haven't been there for him emotionally, physically, or anything else, this is an opportunity, maybe, that I can get him here, and they can start to build a relationship by him simply speaking and saying hello, son.
2: It's a stretch, but okay.
1: It's a stretch. I get it.
3: Cruz like the mama got a hold of some kind of black.
1: Cruz is like, no, I don't know about this. All right. Here's the story of mom. They said she ends up calling DoorDash, and it is the father's child. This is the father who hasn't been around for like 5 years, hasn't been around the son. He delivered DoorDash and walked right past his own child without speaking. The mom has posted the video online and everything else. Some people are saying, did the mama set the daddy up to put him in a bad situation like this?
3: Yeah.
1: For the child to see this or whatever it is. Gosh. Either way it goes, the child is standing there. Daddy doesn't speak. Who's at fault? The mama or the daddy? What do you think? Let us know at 833. Talk to Didi.
4: That's 833-825-5233.
1: It's Didi in the morning. Didi in the morning, the hits that power the party all day long. Stacks 92.1.

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1: All right, so listen, it's Dee Dee in the morning. I was telling you guys, so a story went viral about a mom who was furious after her child's father, who hasn't been around for their son in 5 years, they said, he delivered a DoorDash order and walked right past his own child without speaking.
2: Mm-mm.
1: So everybody's trying to figure out, wait a minute, what's going on here? What do you guys think about this? Who's in the wrong? They were like, you picked that baby daddy. That's on you, too.
3: Mm.
1: Honestly, I'm telling you, I'm reading some of the comments. Dang. These people ain't even right.
3: Supposed to be tough.
1: Right? Hey, good morning. Who is this? Is Zulu? Zulu.
4: Yeah.
1: Zulu, what are your thoughts on this? Who's wrong?
4: I think the mom is wrong overall. I mean, the father is apparently wrong as well. But we as parents, too often, we forget about the mental and the stress of the kids going through. And so we think that their feelings is not valid.
1: Mm.
3: Why do you say that the mom is wrong? Like, what did she do in the situation that was wrong?
4: She didn't. I mean, this man has displayed flaws for like 5 years.
1: Mm.
4: He ain't even tried to reach out. And so at this point, you just need to give up on him being a father. And if he want to be a father, he will insert himself into that child's life.
3: Mm.
4: So you need to be worried about raising this child and his mental, because, like I said, that's psychological damage.
1: Mm-hmm.
4: That's hard to go away.
1: Oh, that's true, though. I guess people didn't even think about that. Thank you for your call. I agree. Zulu's right. The psychological damage of this child being there when the father is delivering, and then now the father don't say nothing to him.
3: Sure.
1: You know what I mean?
3: Sure.
1: That is. And here's the other question. So some people are saying you can't request, you know, your DoorDash, but you can also cancel them, can't you? And say,
3: sure,
1: you
3: absolutely
1: want a different person to deliver.
3: Back to what y'all was saying, though, I will say this. If it took two people to make that baby, I don't think that it's wrong for the mom to continue to try to have the father be in that child's life. She may see that boy needs a dad, and you are the father, so I'm going to make you.
1: But he ain't going to be able to do that while delivering right now, though, on his job. I don't think he's going to have time to be the daddy right then and there.
3: In whatever situation I have to put you in to get you in front of your son,
1: but here's the other thing. But if she saw that he is delivering the DoorDash, why not cancel and get a different DoorDash delivery person?
3: Nah,
1: right? Could you have done that? You could have spared your child.
2: Well. Yep.
1: But seeing him and him seeing you.
3: You sparing the daddy. I feel like that's what you sparing overall.
1: But what this guy just said, well, what about this child and the psychological damage of, hey, later on in life when you get older, you'll be like, yeah, my daddy, I hadn't seen him in 5 years. I still ain't seen him. I saw him one time. He delivered and kept walking.
3: I get what you're saying with that. But you are also putting the daddy on, well, you are thinking that the daddy is better than what he is. You saying, okay, well, he going to see his son and he going to say something. He going to speak. And the daddy not doing it. It just shows the piece of crap that the daddy is.
2: Right.
1: Well, yeah, you knew he was a piece of crap when he ain't seen the son in 5 years.
2: Yeah.
1: Hey, Al. Ouch. All right, you seen and you heard that. Hey, Nikki.
5: Yes, ma'am.
1: Nikki, what do you think? Some people are now, we get into a big debate about this father and this mom. So basically, they said the mom was furious after the child's father, who hasn't been around in 5 years, he delivered a DoorDash order to the house and walked right past his son. Now, my question was, because some people are saying, well, no, you can't request your DoorDash, but can't you cancel or switch a door? Because I've done that with Uber drivers. I'll be like, oh, that driver looked crazy. I'm gonna cancel and give me another.
3: You can.
1: Like, I mean, so, but here's the thing. So now you've got this father who sees a son, and some people are talking about the psychological damage that it's going to do to the son. Who's wrong in this, the mama or the daddy?
5: I feel like the mother's wrong, just on the simple fact of, if you know this man hasn't seen his son in 5 years, we don't know the background context of it. So it could have possibly been something that she's done. And I only say that because the situation between my daughter and her father, her son's father, she's like really like using so much stuff against him and being a being to him. And all he wants to do is be a father, but she puts all these stipulations on him where it makes it hard for him to be a father.
1: Mm.
5: So he put her own son in that situation. She's her fault.
1: Okay. All right.
3: Dang. You mean to tell me this dedicated daddy, he was making a DoorDash delivery, saw his son, and he wanted to be such a father that he walked right past the boy, didn't say nothing?
5: Well,
3: that makes
5: not saying that. You don't know what this woman to put this man through in these 5 years.
3: I don't care. It's
5: psychological to him, too. Why speak to a son that I'm never going to get to see?
3: I don't care what she put him through. That is yours. See, he didn't. The child didn't ask me. The child didn't put you through anything.
2: I'll deliver for him, but I won't speak to him.
5: He probably could have spoke, but for what? Why speak to a son that I'm never going to see again?
3: For what?
5: Why speak?
2: No, ma'am.
5: Why say anything?
2: Why deliver the food in the first place, then? Mm.
3: What?
1: Nikki.
5: True.
3: That's wild.
1: Nikki, thank you for your call.
3: Nikki, I ain't gonna lie, we go different ways on that.
1: Yeah, you and Trey and y'all gonna argue. I gotta go. Thank you, Nikki. Y'all argue on your own time. All right.
3: Mom, we gonna argue on your time. Hey, this gonna be funny.
2: Dee Dee time.
3: We gonna argue on your time. We might argue with you.
2: Damn.
1: All right. Listen, if you couldn't get through on the phone lines, you still want to sound off, hit me up at Dee Dee in the morning.
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7: Good Wednesday morning. I'm Megan Vaselli with 6 News. President Trump will meet with his cabinet today to discuss peace negotiations and the ongoing war with Iran. The meeting was originally set to take place at Camp David, but got moved to the White House due to weather concerns. It comes as U.S. strikes on Iran and an uptick in fighting between Israel and Hezbollah now threaten renewed peace talks. Meanwhile, Iran slammed the strikes as a ceasefire violation and hinted it could retaliate. NASA now plans to create a base on the lunar surface, which would occupy hundreds of square miles. It says its goal is to enable humans to maintain a presence on the south pole of the moon, where it would expand both scientific and commercial activity. Next up for NASA, Artemis 4, set for 2028. That would mark its first crewed mission with a lunar landing since the Apollo landing in 1972. For the latest news, weather, and sports, be sure to tune into 6 News, and we're always online at WLNS.com.
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15: Haven, Michigan, this is Ian Kress from the WLNS Sports Department. The Detroit Tigers suffered another loss last night. They fell to the Los Angeles Angels 10-6 at Comerica Park. Vaughn Grisham hit a go-ahead grand slam off Will Vest in the top of the eighth inning. The Tigers are now 21-34 as they and the Angels have the worst record in the American League. The series continues tonight. First pitch set for 6:40. In the NBA playoffs, the Oklahoma City Thunder took down the San Antonio Spurs 127-114 as OKC goes up 3-2 in the series with Game 6 on Thursday back in San Antonio. And in the NHL playoffs, the Las Vegas Golden Knights swept the Colorado Avalanche with a 2-1 win in Game 4 last night. So the Golden Knights are on to the Stanley Cup Final. Have a good Wednesday.
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16: I'm Storm Tracker 6 meteorologist Katie Nicolau here with a look at your forecast. Today we'll see high temperatures in the mid to low 80s across the area with partly cloudy skies and the chance for a few isolated showers and storms, mainly in the afternoon and evening. Tonight will be mostly clear with lows in the mid 50s, then tomorrow will be cooler with highs in the low 70s, but sunny skies, and that remains for the rest of the week.
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1: All righty, listen, let's get into our hot topics. One of the reasons why, can we please talk about the Green Bay Packers got a problem, they're saying. Please, let's talk about Josh Jacobs. Y'all heard the latest? Here we go.
2: If you're talking about it, DeeDee's talking about it. Hot topics on DeeDee in the morning.
1: Y'all heard what they're saying? I guess he got arrested. Is this the one for domestic violence?
3: Yeah, man. Running back for the Green Bay Packers, Josh Jacobs, man. You know, he's one of the best running backs in the league right now, man. You know, the teams are in minicamp right now. Mm-hmm. Well, he just got arrested.
4: Police took a call of a disturbance complaint involving Jacobs Saturday morning. Jacobs faces felony strangulation and misdemeanors to include battery, disorderly conduct, criminal damage to property, as well as intimidating a victim. Now, ESPN reports some of those charges are domestic violence related and that Jacobs turned himself in. Jacobs' attorneys, who represented him in a 2021 DUI case in Las Vegas, sent Josh vehemently denies the allegations, and this matter is in the early stages of investigation with important evidence that has not yet been made public. We ask for fairness and restraint while the judicial process takes its course.
3: Wow. Man, you know, I pray that this brother don't mess his career up, man, because he had a long journey when he first started coming in the league because his mom had passed while he was in high school and college, man. You know, him and his dad and the kids was living in a U-Haul.
1: Dang.
3: Was living in a U-Haul.
1: But did I hear things of strangulation, suffocation?
5: No, this is
1: like, that's what they're saying he's accused of, right?
3: Accused of, yeah.
6: And the girl that he actually is accused of doing that with, she's a very popular content creator by the name of Ash Cash.
1: Yeah.
6: Very popular content creator. She has been on like a lot of different like streaming platforms for different streamers. Mm-hmm. So she's super known.
1: But that's crazy. Yeah. Strangulation and suffocation. He's in trouble.
5: Yeah, he is. In case, you know.
1: The other thing we got to talk about would have to be, what is the guy, the comedian, you guys, that was on Kevin Hart's...
6: Tony Hinchcliffe.
1: Yes.
5: Yeah, Tony Hinchcliffe.
1: He's speaking out now, right?
5: Yeah, he was the one that made the George Floyd joke at the roast with Kevin Hart, and he is speaking out about it because it's a big deal.
7: Kevin Hart was something else, huh? It's the first time I've been called a Nazi multiple times in just a few hours. There's all these, a lot of mentally ill liberals out there, somehow with all these... and blacks and Jews and Mexicans around me. I guess I'm a Nazi somehow. I guess the guy that pulls names out of a bucket giving everybody an opportunity is a Nazi. Isn't that something? I was called that by a bunch of people that have never written anything in their lives. You know what I mean? I got called a Nazi, gay, a racist over and over again. I'm none of those three things, a little fun fact, but they are fat, ugly, black, and Jewish. Everything I said was real about them.
1: Damn.
5: Yeah.
1: That's ugly.
6: Oh, it's just jokes.
3: No.
5: I'm not coming to his defense.
6: No. Somebody finds it funny.
1: Yeah.
5: For sure.
1: Somebody does.
5: The most recent cast member on SNL, this young black guy, I can't remember his name right now, is on because Tony's, he has a show where he puts on all types of comics, gives him the chance, and this young man is now on SNL because of this from the show.
1: So you're saying that this guy is not racist. You're defending him.
5: I'm not defending. I'm just...
1: You're saying that because he put a black man on, he can't be racist, or because he put a black
5: man
1: on, let's excuse what he said.
5: I'm saying that's what he was saying. That's what he was saying. I do this, but I'm racist. That's all. I was kind of explaining what he was trying to say.
1: Oh, okay. That's all. That's what I was trying to get with you.
5: Yeah, I'm not saying I agree. I'm saying that's what he's trying to say. I put people on. How can I be racist when I put on Jewish, blacks, whites, this, that? I put on everybody. Anybody who comes on my show and is funny, I give them a chance.
1: All right.
5: That's all I'm saying.
1: Let's talk about Dr. Cheyenne. No, because I didn't understand, but I got it. You. I mean, I just didn't find the joke funny. I was like, wow, that's harsh, but it ain't funny.
6: I think the real conversation is no. See, that is the point that a lot of people are trying to make.
5: Right.
6: That when you allow those type of jokes to just go on and try to hide behind the fact that, oh, no, it's just jokes. We should be protected by comedy and this, that, and the third. No, it opens up a door for something really ugly that's not funny.
1: Yeah. Mm-hmm. But there are some comedians, black, white, whoever. There was a lot of black ones I find that are not funny. They come from a very mean-spirited place, and
6: Absolutely.
1: He feels very mean-spirited.
5: Yeah, absolutely.
1: So that's why I would say he's not funny. Sure. It's harsh. Yeah, let's talk about this. A former classmate of Cheyenne Bryant, right? She's saying, what now? What?
6: She pretty much is saying that she took a class with Cheyenne Bryant at Argosy University. She's saying that Cheyenne was calling herself a doctor before they even graduated, and she's not even sure if Cheyenne completed the course.
8: When we went to school, she was already calling herself doctor. We got into an argument about it one time because the dialogue we were having in class was, do we call ourselves doctor even though we weren't completed with school? And she said she paid so that she could be a doctor. And I said, being called doctor isn't that damn important. Because there's no difference than anything else. What's important is the work we do. But we got into a very heated argument about it. And our instructor said, you cannot say that you're a doctor if you haven't completed your dissertation and done with school. But me and Cheyenne used to get in a lot of arguments about it. And one of the things that she said she wanted to do was, she wanted to be the next Ayanna Van Zandt. So she went to a lot of her courses, studied up under her. Now, I don't know if she graduated or not.
6: Mm. I mean, just show the degree.
1: Yeah. And guess what friends and everybody should do? Just stay out of it, because if you ain't showing proof or not, you just left us just as confused. Stay out of it. You ain't helped it. You ain't helped nothing to it. All right, coming up next, we got $1,000. It's Didi in the Morning.
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0: The hits that power the party. 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
1: Hey, it's Dee Dee in the morning. Guys, I need to talk about something. I saw this, you know, a couple of days ago. And I've been meaning to talk about this. But there is a clothing store that I like called Mango. You can get it online. It's in certain malls or whatever.
2: Mango.
1: Yeah. Yeah.
3: Mango.
1: And, you know, it's got nice clothes and this and that. Do you know, I just saw something that the owner of it, or the guy who created it, his son killed him. Anybody allegedly killed him? I'm going to say alleged because I don't want to get sued by their billionaires.
3: Of course.
1: But it was something to do with money, and the son pushed the dad over a cliff.
3: Oh, God.
1: I promise y'all. Take a listen to this story. Just listen.
4: This morning, the popular global clothing brand Mango, at the center of a murder investigation as the company's billionaire heir, is now a suspect in his father's death, initially ruled an accident. In 2024, he was with his father, Isak Andic, who started Mango in 1984 when his dad plunged 320 feet off a ravine in a park near Barcelona while hiking. Officials ruled the death accidental, but investigators now say they believe his son is responsible. The report questioned the relationship between the pair, detailing the main cause of the poor relationship being Jonathan's obsession with money, to the point of asking for an inheritance in advance. At the time of his sudden death, Isak was worth $4.5 billion. Court documents claim that Jonathan became aware in 2024 that Isak intended to change his will to help people in need and allegedly suggested the two go on a hike so they could talk alone. When interviewed a year later, the report claims Jonathan mentioned his father used his phone at the beginning of the walk and didn't use it again.
3: Wow.
1: Now, is this when they talk about more money, more problems, and when you hear people talk about money and the fact that it is the root of all evil.
3: I was just thinking it.
1: The fact that this man is so mad at his father about money that he killed him?
3: It ain't money that's the root of all evil, though. It's the love of money that's the root of all evil.
1: Yeah.
3: Because come on now. You put your dollar amount, you put that dollar amount above the relationship with your dad.
1: Yeah.
3: A life.
1: Yeah.
3: You love money way too much,
1: bro. Is this not crazy, though, y'all?
3: Yeah, that's
1: crazy.
3: Insane.
1: I mean, so again, the dad was worth $4 billion.
3: Damn.
1: And when the son found out that daddy was about to cut him up out that wheel.
3: Yeah.
5: They didn't have a good relationship.
1: Clearly.
5: I don't know them personally.
1: But you know what they've said? I don't know. Here's the thing that they often said. Because you know who they were saying that Warren Buffett says when he, you know, he's really, really rich. The billionaire Warren Buffett said that he was not giving his money to his kids.
3: Jackie Chan said that too.
1: Jackie Chan. Yeah. You know who else didn't? You know that, what's the one who used to be on CNN with Anderson Cooper. Cooper's mother was Gloria Vanderbilt.
3: Oh my God.
1: And the Vanderbilt family had a lot of money. And then Gloria Vanderbilt was like this big designer, had these jeans and was worth all this money. And when she died, she didn't leave Anderson Cooper nothing more than maybe $5 million, if that. And she said they had to go out there and work for it. And you know who else who did it? I think they said the Hilton family. Everybody is finding out, the rich people.
3: Yo.
1: They realize when they hand their kids everything and give them all the money, first of all, they're going to go broke. All they're going to do, they say they end up on
2: blow
1: drugs.
2: Them. Not putting putting the other opportunities for themselves. I think Tyler Perry said his kids.
1: No, Tyler Perry.
2: Tyler Perry said, look, I'm not leaving. I want y'all to earn your money, earn your life.
5: I will say a lot of these people that do this are still good parents.
2: Yeah,
5: of course. People, you know, because if you're not a good parent, I'm not leaving you anything. I don't care. But not leave me anything and still love that person, you did it well.
1: I'm going to give some credit to somebody right now that I normally hardly ever give credit on this show to this man, Donald Trump. And the only reason why I'm going to say that is if you notice his kids, though, they said that his kids always

0: Yeah.
1: That's messed up.
0: Hey, I tried. Think, yeah.
1: Damn. Yeah. I was trying to be fair.
0: We didn't even want to give that man 5 seconds.
1: Yeah, see. All right. Well, if you ever have some money, figure out how to teach your kids how to work with it. Because they did say that, by the way. That used to be the thing that they said. If you leave money to your children, by the third generation, or was it like third or fourth, they're going to
2: be broke.
1: They're going to be broke. So you got to teach them financial literacy. And all I'm trying to say is that's what Trump did teach his children, financial literacy. Still no comment?
0: No. You could have found somebody.
1: All right. You know what? All right. It's Dee Dee in the morning.
3: Dee Dee in the morning. The hits that power the party all day long. Stax 92.1.
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0: The hits that power the party. Stax 92.1.
1: It's Dee Dee in the morning. We're all here. Yep, there is Jay Cruz, also Trey G, and comedian J.J. Williamson. We are about to play our $1,000 minute game. But according to a new survey, guess what they're now saying, guys? Almost 50% of people believe in this, and I'm curious if you guys do. 50% of people believe in...
2: Aliens.
1: No.
2: Ghosts.
1: No.
2: Divorce.
1: No.
2: Marriage.
1: Mm-hmm.
2: Kids.
1: Nope.
2: Lottery.
1: Mm-mm.
2: Each other.
1: Nope.
3: Okay. 50% of people believe in vacations.
1: Nope.
3: Damn.
1: 50% of people believe in reincarnation.
4: Reincarnated spirit.
1: Anybody in here believe in it?
5: I like to think life is recycled energy, you know?
1: I do.
5: It never dies kind of thing.
1: I do.
5: Know what I'm saying?
1: I do believe in it. I believe in reincarnation.
5: I don't know how it works.
1: Y'all don't? Do you, Trey?
4: I've heard that they, like, scientists have, like, proven that that is a thing.
1: Mm-hmm.
4: Like, they was like, the energy that happens, it transfers to another part of the universe and this, that, and the third.
2: Yeah.
4: I do believe in it.
1: Yeah,
4: I do believe.
1: But we don't get to come back as the same person thing, right?
4: So. Nah, I do believe in it, though. I for sure believe. I think my mama is probably somebody else's mama in a whole nother, like, universe and, you know, world or something like that.
5: Could be. Or a tree.
4: As long as we don't come back like a fly, then it'd be fine.
5: Their lifespan is really short.
1: Yeah. I always say that I think that I came back. I think in my other life, I think I was a British aristocrat.
5: I like that.
4: A British aristocrat.
1: I talk like this a lot.
4: It's way more simple. Than, you was a boy in another life.
1: Damn.
5: Your man.
4: You was a boy.
5: You was a man.
4: Plot twist, way more simple than what you thought.
1: I was a knight. I was a knight.
5: You're knighted.
1: I was in Britain.
5: I was an Egyptian prince.
3: Yeah, you came back as a boy, but you still tall.
1: No.
3: Facts.
1: I didn't come back as a boy.
5: Okay.
1: He said I was a boy in another life.
3: Well, in the other life, you was still tall.
1: Okay.
4: Called you a boy right now.
1: In this life.
5: Oh, my bad. Sorry about that.
1: To my face.
3: Yeah.
4: You a boy now.
3: I'm talking about past, present, and future.
0: False up with a bag. You got the answer.
1: Shut up.
0: You got that bread. $1,000 off of you.
1: Yeah,
0: $1,000 minigame. Exclusively on Dee Dee in the Morning.
1: Damn. Hey, good morning. Hi. Is this Janae?
6: Mm-hmm. I am. I need this $1,000. Come on, y'all.
1: Okay. No. All right. Fine. She's like, come on, y'all. Let's not have no small talk. Let's go. All right. Here we go. Let's spin the wheel. Let's see what happens.
7: Dee Dee.
8: Jay Cruz. JJ from The Sip.
7: Trey G.
8: Jay Cruz.
5: $20
8: bonus.
5: All right, got it. $20. We're going to start off. So listen, let's get straight to it, girl. I'm going to read you a question. If you don't know the answer, just say pass because you're going to get another shot at it. Don't take too long on each one because you only got a minute.
6: I'm ready.
5: You sure?
3: Let's go.
5: Think fast. Here we go. What's your favorite fast food restaurant?
6: Chick-fil-A.
5: What's your least favorite fast food?
6: Arby's.
5: Which East Coast team just made it to the NBA Finals?
6: The Trailblazers?
5: No. Dover is the capital of what state?
6: Say it again.
5: Dover, capital of what state? Dover is the capital of what state?
6: Utah.
3: No.
5: How many songs
6: South Dakota.
5: Did,
3: nope.
5: How many songs did Drake release between all three new albums?
6: 21.
3: No.
5: Boxer Alicia Baum Gardner was recently slapped by which other boxer?
6: Baum, I guess.
5: What was the fifth? Fifth question I asked you.
6: Yep.
5: Who on the morning show has a bachelor's degree?
6: Dee Dee.
3: No.
6: Old boy from Mississippi.
4: Come on, man.
5: When it comes to school, what does GED stand for?
6: Graduate.
5: Spell valedictorian.
1: Nope. You got 4 out of 10. 4 out of 10, it looks like. What you missed was this one. Which East Coast team just made it to the NBA Finals? New York Knicks. Dover is the capital of which state? That is Delaware.
3: Yeah.
1: You missed this one. How many songs did Drake release between all three new albums? 43 songs.
5: Sheesh.
1: Boxer Alicia Baumgartner was recently slapped by which other boxer? Clarissa Shields. GED stands for General Education Development, and valedictorian, you didn't get to it, VALEDICTORIAN. That was going to take a whole minute there.
3: I'm talking about what?
1: 4 out of 10 means you're going to get $10 every correct answer. We add up, it's $40 plus an extra 20. You got $60 coming in.
3: Thankful, old boy.
1: $60. All right, congratulations. Tell everybody the show that gave you a shot at $1,000.
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0: 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Yeah, listen to the right stuff then.
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2: Well, good morning. It's Dee Dee. In the morning, I got Jay Cruz, also Trey G, and comedian JJ Williamson with me. Now, listen, you guys, please welcome artist and public speaker Miriam Ali.
3: Thank you. I'm so honored to be here with you all.
2: All right, good morning. Welcome to the show. Miriam Ali, you got a very famous last name.
3: Yes, all good.
2: That's your daddy, Muhammad Ali.
3: Yeah.
2: Yeah, listen, I got to be honest with you, Miriam. You ain't got to tell nobody.
4: You ain't got to say that.
2: You ain't even got to say a word.
3: I know.
2: Everybody said you look just like your daddy.
3: I look the most like him, but I'm going to tell you who might have me beat is my sister Layla's son.
2: Really?
3: Curtis. That little boy looks dead on my father.
2: Really?
3: Wow. Oh, my gosh, yes.
2: Yeah, I mean, like, when you walked in, didn't we all
4: When I saw you, I was like, float like a butterfly, sting like a bee.
3: Yeah.
2: I got to be honest. I was just in Louisville a couple of weeks ago, and I went to the Muhammad Ali Center. I got a chance to go to the museum.
3: Isn't it cool?
2: It is really cool. Yeah. And what your dad did and his impact on the world.
3: Yes.
2: Like, that's the thing.
3: Yes.
2: And reading about the background and his convictions and why he did what he did, and it's just, and why he made the decisions and said what he said.
3: Right.
2: He was so ahead of his time when it came to being an activist and being an athlete and a world figure. He was ahead of his time.
3: Yeah.
2: Now, Miriam, I'm always curious what it's like to be the child of someone as famous as your father, right? I mean, worldwide, famous and everything. Did you ever feel like you had to overachieve because you were his daughter?
3: Nope.
2: Did you ever feel you had to be in competition with his legacy?
3: Not at all.
2: Were you ever embarrassed?
3: Nope.
2: Ever?
3: You know, my family, the way they raised me, and my father said to me, don't ever think you better than anybody because of your last name.
2: Mm.
3: That was reiterated. And then, as iconic as he was, I never saw him demean and mistreat people because of his status.
4: Wow.
3: I mean, he walked the talk. And when I see people, for whether they got a degree or they own something or they're pretty, it just burns me up. Because I'm in my mind, I'm going, my dad was bigger than you.
2: Right.
3: So what are you doing?
2: But he
3: always told me, you're going to find this, people going to be like this a lot.
2: Mm-hmm.
3: And just don't you do that.
4: Yeah.
3: So I was always raised, you be you. Don't worry about what we're doing. And I never, you know, I mean, I may be embarrassed by certain family members talking crazy, but just being his child has been a blessing. He was a good dad, and I was always focused on my thing. Like, people say, why are you getting a degree in social work? They don't make the money. And I'm like, I don't care.
2: I love helping kids.
3: Mm-hmm. This is what I want to do, you know? So
4: absolutely.
3: I've never made decisions based on that or felt any pressure.
2: Good.
3: Yeah.
2: Yeah, I was curious because when you think about it, you know, you think about Jordan, we were talking about Bronny the other day, who's now playing with the dad, what that must be like being a child.
4: Hey, let me just say this real quick, because of who your father is, I better not find out ever, ever that you got to pay for a pay-per-view fight anywhere in the world.
3: You know, I worked at a job in Vegas in college. They didn't even know who I was for 2 years.
2: No.
3: I don't mind promoting and loving on my dad if people come at me with stories and all that, but I don't tell people who I am.
4: Oh, really?
3: In my daily life. Wow. I don't do that.
4: And even though if you don't ever say your last name, do people ever come up to you like, you got to
3: let me tell you something. I was on Vine in Hollywood, Vine in Melrose at midnight pumping gas. I said, I know I'm wrong for this. This is dangerous, but I'm out because I was going on E. And this beautiful unhoused brother, poor brother, he was pushing the cart, and he looked a little scary.
2: Mm.
3: And he said, hey, you want Ali's gal? I said, no, I'm not. Not today, I'm not.
4: Not by myself.
3: I looked around, I didn't see nobody. I'm like, no, you lying. You one of his gals. I said, Lord have mercy.
2: Wow. Y'all give it up, Miriam Ali.
3: Thank you. Y'all make sure you support.
2: It's Dee Dee in the morning.
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6: Good morning, I'm Kirk Montgomery with 6 News. The East Lansing City Council is expected to replace City Manager Robert Bellman with an acting city manager. This comes after council members unanimously voted last night to place Bellman on paid administrative leave. Bellman's suspension is set to take effect today at noon, which is the same time the council will appoint an acting city manager. This all comes as Bellman faces allegations of sexual harassment, intimidation, and verbal abuse from the city's grants coordinator. Financial issues are taking the bang out of the 4th of July holiday for Delta Township. The township usually holds a big celebration, drawing tens of thousands of people to the area. Officials say that kind of effort requires a lot of public safety support, but due to a failed millage causing budget cuts, it's too expensive. So the annual fireworks show has now been discontinued. For the latest news, weather, and sports, watch 6 News.
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5: Hey, Ben, Michigan. This is Ian Kress from the WLNS Sports Department. The Dean Shippey Capital Diamond Classic continues tonight with the semifinals at Michigan State's McLean Stadium. The first semifinal of the day features Lansing Catholic against Hazlett. Then the nightcap will be Grand Ledge against Mason. Last night, Mason began the MHSAA postseason with a 2-1 victory over Gull Lake. The Bulldogs reached the state semifinals in Division II last season, and with a lot of key guys back, the Bulldogs are now in Division I this season. The Detroit Tigers continue their struggles as they fell to the Los Angeles Angels last night, 10-6. Vaughn Grisham hit a grand slam in the top of the eighth inning to give the Angels the lead. The Tigers now fall to 21-34 this season. They are tied with the Angels for the worst record in the American League. Have a good Wednesday.
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6: I'm Storm Tracker 6 meteorologist Katie Nicolau here with a look at your forecast. Today we'll see high temperatures in the mid to low 80s across the area with partly cloudy skies and the chance for a few isolated showers and storms, mainly in the afternoon and evening. Tonight will be mostly clear with lows in the mid 50s, then tomorrow will be cooler with highs in the low 70s, but sunny skies, and that remains for the rest of the week.
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7: Oh, wait, hold on. Don't think they lowering the price now.
11: Yeah, right. Nobody thought that.
12: I'm like, boy, I'm finna go today.
7: I heard you will spend thousands going to Disneyland.
12: Man, but, and that's before you even get to the big part of the amusement park.
7: For real. We'll tell you about that in a minute. But first they're saying, I guess, who is it who's debating the brothers? What are their names? Jason?
12: Jason and Travis Kelce. You know, Jason retired. He played with the Eagles, won Super Bowl. And his brother, Travis, who's dating Taylor Swift.
7: Engaged to Taylor Swift.
12: Yes. Engaged. That's right. Yeah. I'm sorry.
7: Okay.
12: Let me go on and say that. Well, they're debating about football, man. A lot of people think it's too many games, and there are two of them that feel like it's too many.
13: Sunday is the day of football. Sunday is like where so many games happen, and that's what you grow up in. You gear your entire week around watching football on Sunday. With every day that we keep adding in there, we're getting away from that just a little bit. Everybody set their week apart to tune into their games that were happening on Sunday, and you're watching kind of all of them now take place across Sunday ticket, right? I worry that we're getting away from that just a little bit by building too many of this. I'm more talking about the Christmases, the Christmas Eve game now, the Thanksgiving Eve. There's a Wednesday game now before Thanksgiving.
14: I hear what you're saying, but I think they're very few far in between outside of the holidays. I don't think it'll ever get to the point where we're playing like a random game like every single day of the week. I think it's awesome, man. I honestly do. As somebody who's played on Christmas, who's played on Christmas Eve, and a lot of like awkward short weeks, I think it's fun, man. And I don't think it's as taxing as it may seem. It's the NFL, man. You're living out your dream.
12: I like it, though. Yeah. I like the Thursday night games, you know, a Monday night or Sunday night games, man. I mean, it just helps you get through your day, helps you, especially Thursday night games, man, helps you just get through the week, man. Be excited to be, it's finally Friday.
8: Don't get too many, though, Wednesdays, and now we're playing in Brazil on a Thursday or a Friday. Relax.
15: I think I've seen them play on either like a Friday or a Saturday.
8: The Fridays is weird. That's what college football on Saturdays. Yeah, y'all doing too much.
12: I mean, even college football, you know, I mean, about the third or fourth week in college, college football, you'll see a game on a Tuesday.
8: I don't like it.
15: Well, see, I can understand that because there's so many schools. But the NFL, I feel like you almost water down the product.
8: You do.
15: The more that you kind of like just keep putting it on different weird days. Yeah. And also you kind of infringe on other sports. Like basketball is for, you know what I'm saying?
7: I agree with
15: certain
7: that.
15: Days
7: Kevin Hart, what's he talking about now?
12: My man Kevin Hart, man, everybody's still talking about this George Floyd joke that took place and went viral from the roast. Everybody been playing their two cents about it, man. Well, Kevin is finally speaking.
9: Yep. Yeah, the George Floyd joke, it wasn't a tasteful joke to our culture, to our audience, but our audience that's watching the roast, if you're watching the roast, you get why they're doing it. You get why the racial humor is on the table. Like, it's not, I wasn't shocked. That's what they do. Go look at the Tom Brady one. Like, that's what they do. It happens every year when they do a roast. It's not new. It's not a new agenda. It's not a new approach to comedy. Would I tell those jokes? No. But do I get why they're being told? Yes. Like, I'm not looking at Pete crazy. I'm not looking at Tony crazy. Like, that's what, I know what you're going to do. I know your style of comedy.
7: All right. You know, in his voice, I hear he's tired of answering this question.
12: Yeah, he's tired of it.
7: He's frustrated and he's getting tired of it. I can tell.
8: Yeah.
7: And I get that. But oh well.
12: That's the gamble you took.
7: Right.
12: That's the gamble you took. And I don't, me personally, I don't think Kev thought they would go that dark and deep and everything. I think he knew it was going to be some controversial, you know, jokes and things said. But I don't think he thought it was going to go that deep where, man, you know, people...
8: He told the comments they can say whatever you want. They wanted.
12: Yeah, but I just don't think...
7: He thought that
12: one right there.
7: Yeah.
12: Because that's a very sensitive one.
7: Yeah. I agree. So, I finally, though, anybody see this? I was telling you guys something that Disneyland is doing. They've made a major announcement, everyone.
8: A very
7: major announcement. Disneyland has now announced new month-long events celebrating Black culture. They're going to be celebrating Black culture for a whole long month. And it's going to start on Juneteenth.
8: I can't.
7: 2026. Yep. They said the celebration includes year-round experiences at Disneyland Resort, but Disney says additional limited-time offerings will take place in February for Black History Month and in June for Black Music Month.
8: Okay.
7: Yeah.
15: Ooh, they're going to make some folks mad.
12: Yep. Boy.
7: So check what they're saying. They said Disneyland's downtown. Now, remember, Disneyland is the one in California. It's not Disney World.
15: Right.
7: All right? But Disneyland is going to highlight Black culture, music, food, art, and storytelling. And the first thing, and one of the first ones they're going to do, they're going to host it at the Disney on the Yard called Yard Fest.
12: Mm-mm. Oh, boy.
7: Disney on the Yard. They're going to be doing some stepping.
15: Disney on the Yard, some grilling.
7: And I'm not lying. Guess why? Because they're going to be honoring the traditions and the spirit of historic Black colleges and universities.
8: Yeah, I love that.
15: I was just definitely going to be some grilling.
7: So if you're calling it Yard Fest,
15: the AKAs, the Kappas,
7: yep.
12: Kudos.
15: All of them.
12: Well, you best believe this might be the only one, though. Because we're going to tear this one up.
7: Yeah, Disneyland going to be tore up. All right, y'all. Coming up next, we're going to shut the show down. It's Didi in the Morning.
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2: All right, we're done, everybody. The show is over, but what did we learn today, J. Cruz?
3: We learned that Soulja Boy's claiming to being the first to drop 3 projects in one day before Drake. The problem is nobody can remember when it happened.
2: Ooh. Yeah. Oh, wow. All right, what about you, Trey?
4: Yeah, we learned that Rick Ross, he basically sat down on a podcast and said him and 50 Cent will never, ever, ever, ever, ever, ever, ever be cool, man. And he also called his son Bruce Leroy.
2: Damn.
4: Yeah.
2: Ouch. All right, and JJ?
5: And I learned, man, the classmate of so-called Dr. Cheyenne Bryant, man, she said, I've seen her in class, but I'm not really sure if she has the diploma.
2: Mm-hmm. Some other things that we found out this morning, you guys. Let me see. We found out about the fact that Lil Wayne, he got engaged. Which is a trip, right?
6: That's crazy.
2: Found out about that. We also found out that Drake did pass Michael Jackson for the most number ones right now, right?
6: Yeah.
2: We found that out. And then, let's see, also we found out about the big debate about how many football games
7: that we should have.
2: Oh, yeah, and Disneyland. You guys, Disneyland has announced that they're going to celebrate Black culture starting Juneteenth for like a whole year almost.
4: I love it.
2: Right?
4: I love it.
2: So get ready. They're going to have something called Yard Fest.
6: Boy.
4: Yard Fest. I love it.
6: I'm about to pull up on that.
2: Stomp the yard fest at Disneyland. All right.
6: Better go. That's it.
2: All right. Listen, tomorrow on the show, get ready. We got a dope discussion for you. We also got some cash with our $1,000 minute game, hot topics, laughs, and more. So meet us right back here on Didi in the morning.
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2: I'm Storm Tracker 6 meteorologist Katie Nicolau here with a look at your forecast. Today we'll see high temperatures in the mid to low 80s across the area with partly cloudy skies and the chance for a few isolated showers and storms, mainly in the afternoon and evening. Tonight will be mostly clear with lows in the mid 50s, then tomorrow will be cooler with highs in the low 70s, but sunny skies, and that remains for the rest of the week.
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1: The girl next door, you know?
2: Nah.
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18: I'm Storm Tracker 6 meteorologist Katie Nicolau, here with a look at your forecast. Today we'll see high temperatures in the mid to low 80s across the area with partly cloudy skies and the chance for a few isolated showers and storms, mainly in the afternoon and evening. Tonight will be mostly clear with lows in the mid 50s, then tomorrow will be cooler with highs in the low 70s, but sunny skies, and that remains for the rest of the week.
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8: I'm Storm Tracker 6 meteorologist Katie Nicolau. Here with a look at your forecast. Today we'll see high temperatures in the mid to low 80s across the area with partly cloudy skies and the chance for a few isolated showers and storms, mainly in the afternoon and evening. Tonight will be mostly clear with lows in the mid 50s. Then tomorrow will be cooler with highs in the low 70s, but sunny skies, and that remains for the rest of the week.
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0: I'm R-Dub, host of Sunday Night Slow Jams, with a special invitation to join me this Sunday night. We're going to slow it down and make the most of the last few moments of your weekend. 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

0: When you need a laugh in Lansing, wake up with Didi in the Morning. 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
7: I'm Storm Tracker 6 meteorologist Katie Nicolau, here with a look at your forecast. Today we'll see high temperatures in the mid to low 80s across the area with partly cloudy skies and the chance for a few isolated showers and storms, mainly in the afternoon and evening. Tonight will be mostly clear with lows in the mid 50s, then tomorrow will be cooler with highs in the low 70s, but sunny skies, and that remains for the rest of the week.
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0: Wednesday. 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
16: I'm Storm Tracker 6 meteorologist Katie Nicolau here with a look at your forecast. Today we'll see high temperatures in the mid to low 80s across the area with partly cloudy skies and the chance for a few isolated showers and storms, mainly in the afternoon and evening. Tonight will be mostly clear with lows in the mid-50s, then tomorrow will be cooler with highs in the low 70s, but sunny skies, and that remains for the rest of the week.
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0: Bum, bum. Stacks 92.1 with the Hits That Pile the Party. Thank you for moving with Metro Malik on this short week. Appreciate you being here. Put it on your calendar. It is June 18th, 19th, 20th, and 21st. A lot of stuff happening that weekend. It's Juneteenth, and it's also the Lansing Fiesta and Carnival. And you will see me on Friday the 19th. Friday the 19th, I will be the DJ for the third annual Lansing Fiesta and Carnival. It's a beer tent. There's carnival rides. There's food. There's vendors. There's all kinds of big fun. And then dancing. And I'll be there on Friday the 19th. So come and check that out and get moving with Metro Malik. Live and in person. And then there's also Juneteenth. Tell me there's nothing to do. this is your Lansing local connection. As you're moving with Metro Malik with his up all the party coming up down the line. Big Pun and Nelly are rolling with you on Stacks 92.1.
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It's the Hits That Power the Party, Stacks 92.1. Thank you for moving with Metro Malik. Somebody moved with 14,991 pounds of guacamole at the 13th Annual Avocado Festival in Mexico. A new Guinness World Record. How cool is that? Coming up down the line is the Beastie Boys and Shakira. Here's House of Pain on Stacks 92.1.

0: Stacks 92.1 with the Hits That Pile the Party. Thank you for moving with Metro Malik. 85 years in the making, and I'm glad we were both lived long enough to see it and that my kids are there to witness it. Got to visit my father this weekend. I learned something. The butterfly moments that basically produce me. It was during Vietnam War. He was going to university in New York, went to transfer colleges, universities, and in that in-between time, he was not enrolled at a university, so he was drafted. Long story short, went into the Air Force, got out of boot camp, landed at Wright-Patterson Air Force Base in Dayton, Ohio, and that's how he randomly ran into somebody. They started having a conversation, and that person said, "There's a lady I want you to meet," and gave my father this lady's phone number, who turned out to eventually be my mother. How odd is that to take these butterfly effect moments and put them together? And now you got me, and now you're listening to me talk about the Hits That Pile the Party all day, every day. Coming up down the line, we got a little something from Tupac on Stacks 92.1.
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13: Mid-Michigan weather on Stax 92.1.
14: The last few chances of rainfall and thunderstorm activity end during the evening hours tonight, with those temperatures dropping into the mid-50s for our lows tomorrow morning. We do see mostly clear to clear skies throughout the entirety of the day tomorrow, with temperatures rising into the lower 70s for our highs. For Storm Tracker 6, I'm meteorologist Daniel Namus.
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Stax 92.1 with the Hits That Ball the Party. Thank you for moving with Metro Malik. Reggie in the house. I hope you're doing well, taking care of yourself. Coming up around the corner, we got a little something from Michael Jackson and Dr. Dre. Here is Leon Thomas with the Hits That Ball the Vibe on Stax 92.1.

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1: Hey, what happened to baby? You look good now, you carry. Long time I watch you, I'm a one chat to you. You go like you don't want chat to me. So what?

one with the hits that bow the party. Thank you for moving with much, Malik. Happy Wednesday to you, this short week. The unofficial start of summer, I guess. And summer's a month away. We're still in spring until June 21st, so that's very interesting. But if it's the unofficial start of summer and you're traveling on highways, byways, and throughways, don't forget to pack the app. And you can have a party in your pocket or anywhere you have a data or internet connection. 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

This, that pile of the party stacks 92.1. Thank you for moving with Metro Malik on this Wednesday. Life is short. Don't prolong it. Let somebody know that you love them, or at least appreciate them if the L word is a little bit too much. Coming up down the line, well, Janet Jackson misses you, and Sunshine Anderson, well, doesn't miss you. Here's Little Troy with Hoop Dreams on Stacks 92.1.

0: It's that power of the party, Stacks 92.1. Thank you for moving with Metro Malik. Move into someone's heart and let them know how you feel about them. Don't keep it a secret. Shout it out from the rooftops, even if it's just sending a text message. You know what would be good? If you send a postcard at minimum, and then because, you know, junk mail and bills, it seems to be all that comes in the mail. And even if you do get bills, you might get it all. Anyway, I'm going too far. Life is short. Let somebody know how you feel about them. Give them your flowers right now. Let them know right now. Tomorrow isn't promised. Today is the present that makes it the gift. And recognize the gifts in your life. Let them know. So if it's safe to do so, let them know. Send somebody you haven't talked to in a while a message and say, hey, just thinking about you, you brought a smile to my face, and I wanted you to know that you're a positive influence in my life. They'll be glad to see it. Coming up down the line, that train is rolling with Mariah Carey with the Hits That Power the Party on Stacks 92.1.
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1: Mid Michigan weather on Stax 92.1.
2: The last few chances of rainfall and thunderstorm activity end during the evening hours tonight, with those temperatures dropping into the mid-50s for our lows tomorrow morning. We do see mostly clear to clear skies throughout the entirety of the day tomorrow, with temperatures rising into the lower 70s for our highs. For Storm Tracker 6, I'm meteorologist Daniel Namus.
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Stacks 92.1 with the hits of that bottle. The party coming up around the corner. We got Prince and Mary J. Blige. Here's Bruno Mars talking about what he's gonna do. What you gonna do, Melissa? Melissa Marciniak of Lansing. Be safe out there in the highways, byways, and throughways as you're nodding your head to Stacks 92.1.

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0: There's that pile of the party stacks 92.1. Thank you for moving with Metro Malik. What are some things that our culture does that you just kind of find makes you kind of feel like on the spotlight and uncomfortable? Let's talk about it down the line after Snap and the Weekend. Here is Chingy. There's that part of the party. It's Text 92.1.
1: Hey, y'all, we gonna get it right here. This the

0: Stax 92.1 with the Hits That Follow the Party. Thank you for moving with Metro Malik. So, I used to work at this restaurant long time ago, and they had this version of a birthday song that came out with your dessert, your free dessert. And after a while, I was like, this is just not my style. There's a list of things that, normal things that feel embarrassing. Like trying to park in a tight space, that might make you feel anxious. Doing yard work in front of your house. Yes, I always feel weird, especially if it's hot and I want to take off my shirt. I'm like, no, I'm not showing off my dad bod. And then sitting there while restaurant staff sings happy birthday to you. That I feel for people, because a lot of people just don't want that kind of attention. You know what feels good, though? Sitting in your favorite spot, rocking to the beats that power the party. Destiny's Child down the line on Stax 92.1.
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92.1 with the It's That Ball the Party. Thank you for moving with Metro Malik Demetra Horton of Lansing. 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
11: The last few chances of rainfall and thunderstorm activity end during the evening hours tonight, with those temperatures dropping into the mid-50s for our lows tomorrow morning. We do see mostly clear to clear skies throughout the entirety of the day tomorrow, with temperatures rising into the lower 70s for our highs. For Storm Tracker 6, I'm meteorologist Daniel Namus.
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Stacks 92.1 with the Is That Ball the Party. Thank you for moving with Much Malik. Coming up around the corner, Michael Jackson's going to look at himself. I was stuttering because I didn't get to see the movie and I'm frustrated. I don't even know if it's still in theaters. And then around the corner, it's the Fugees. Here's Dolce with the Is That Ball the Party on the Vibe on Stacks 92.1.

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0: Stacks 92.1 with the Hits That Pile, the Pate. Thank you for moving with Metro Malik on this Wednesday. I want to tell you about the Lansing Fiesta. I'm going to give you details about that down the line after Outkast and Mariah the Scientist. Here is some motivation for you from Detroit Eminems on Stacks 92.1.
1: Look, if you had one shot or one opportunity to seize everything you ever wanted in one moment, would you capture it?

0: The hits that power the party. Are you prepared? Hey, hey. We got hit after hit. Yeah. Stax 92.1.
1: Man, this scene was so thick. Low rise, 77 Sevilles, L dogs.

0: Stacks 92.1 with the Hit That Pile of the Party. Thank you for moving with Much Malik. Hey, it's the Lansing Fiesta, the third annual Lansing Fiesta Carnival and Musical Festival. Put it on your calendar for Thursday the 18th, Friday the 19th, Saturday the 20th, and Sunday the 21st. There will be music, carnival rides, food trucks, vendors, Elliot's Amusements with those carnival rides, and there's a beer tent as well. And then I can't remember all the schedule, but I will be the DJ on Friday evening the 19th. So if you want to check out that, find it at Adado Riverfront Park in downtown Lansing, the 18th, 19th, 20th, and 21st. This is your Lansing local connection as you're moving with Metro Malik with It's That Pile of the Party. It's Arrested Development and Rihanna down the line on Stacks 92.1.
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That's that pile of the Party Stacks 92.1. Thank you for moving with Metro Malik. Happy Wednesday to you. Coming up down the line, Run DMC's got some tricks and Maya's got some, well, you know, things that they need to get rid of. Stay blackety black, black, black with the hits that pile of the party on Stacks 92.1.

0: This up all the party stacks 92.1. Thank you for moving with Metro Malik, and thank you for lending me your ear. So I recently was able to visit my father. I was able to take my born children to visit their grandfather, my father. And 85 years in the making, I'm thankful that both of us lived long enough for me to have this experience where I was able to talk to my father about some life stuff and, you know, some of the things that he had mentioned before, and, you know, how my parents got together and certain other things. And it was very endearing, very enlightening, and, you know, made me understand my father a little bit better. And I appreciated it very much, and I was glad that we were able to have that. And it kept resonating with me that he's 85 years old, and still got his wits about him, still funny, still entertaining. And it just made me appreciate him that much more, and I'm so glad that I was able to have that experience. And all that being said is, like, time does not wait for anyone. Time does not pause. Time keeps going. And if I had waited any longer, I don't know. And I wish I had done it sooner. So if there's somebody that's important in your life, have some good conversations. You know, ask some questions about their history. Have some questions about, you know, what brought them through. And maybe you can figure out how you guys got together. And the butterfly effect moments that brought it together might be enlightening to you. And give people their flowers now. I've never understood large bouquets at funerals. It doesn't make any sense to me. So if there's somebody that's important in your life, I hope you have the wherewithal, the space, and the ability to say, hey, that person, tell that person how important they are to you. I'll see you on the flip just after 3 with more Hits That Pile the Party. Sex 92.1. Spread the love.
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12: The last few chances of rainfall and thunderstorm activity end during the evening hours tonight, with those temperatures dropping into the mid-50s for our lows tomorrow morning. We do see mostly clear to clear skies throughout the entirety of the day tomorrow, with temperatures rising into the lower 70s for our highs. For Storm Tracker 6, I'm meteorologist Daniel Namus.
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Stax 92.1 with the Hits That Part of the Party. I appreciate you moving with Metro Malik on this Wednesday. Coming up around the corner, it's Boyz II Men, it's Bruno Mars, it's Pitbull and Little John, Little TLC. When you hear that, you know the Baker Boys are coming down the line. I leave you with a little bit of Kalani. Thanks for moving with Metro Malik with the Hits That Part of the Party on Stax 92.1.

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1: Okay, sounds interesting. Yeah. I got to think about the one that I want to cover.
0: Okay.
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0: Hey, it's Nick V and Eric V, the Baker Boys. 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
1: 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The streaming service is launching a new tool that will allow fans to create covers and remixes of their favorite songs. I think this is good and bad because some people should not be doing versions of records, because I always say, if you can't make it better than the original, do not do it.
0: Yeah, but sometimes it's fun, like a karaoke situation. Like, listen to my version of like a song that I would do is You Spin Me Around Like a Record.
1: Okay, right.
0: Right, and that would be fun just to hear me trying to sing it. Of course, it's going to sound terrible.
1: Now you can do it if you want to. Right here, the feature will be powered by generative AI technology that will open up additional revenue streams and drive new ways to drive discovery. Now, I think part of the reason they're doing this is probably to discover new talent, honestly.
0: Really?
1: Yeah, because they're going to be doing cover songs of hit songs under their catalog.
0: Yeah.
1: And so if somebody does something that really does well, then they're going to look into this person, and I think it's kind of like an A&R situation for them.
0: Well, also, if they do decide to remix and it goes on the platform, most likely they're going to own the rights to that remix.
1: Oh, no, they're definitely going to own the rights to it. So once you sign up, that's what's going to happen. And also, it's a paid add-on for Spotify premium users. So a release date for the feature has not been given yet, but there you go. That's what's going on. Spotify, Universal teaming up together. That should make a buzz.
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1: It's Eric V and Nick V. Of course, we're still kind of recovering from the long Memorial Day weekend. Yeah, had a lot of DJing and stuff like that, but I'm sure something happened to Nick V.
0: Happened to me. It didn't happen this weekend. This happened in the past because I read a story about Rolling Loud. They're getting ready to do a movie about Rolling Loud.
1: Okay.
0: And about a father who loses his kid in the concert.
1: Oh, hell no.
0: So this story comes from a personal thing that happened with me and my daughter, Johnny, way back in the day when she left the baby for babysitting to go and see Mac Miller live in concert. No. Yeah.
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Yeah!

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2: The last few chances of rainfall and thunderstorm activity end during the evening hours tonight, with those temperatures dropping into the mid-50s for our lows tomorrow morning. We do see mostly clear to clear skies throughout the entirety of the day tomorrow, with temperatures rising into the lower 70s for our highs. For Storm Tracker 6, I'm meteorologist Daniel Namus.
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2: It's the Baker Boys, Eric V and Nick V. I do not have children. Nick V has children.
3: Multiples.
2: And so you've dealt with kids growing up. They're going to be rebellious. They're going to not listen.
3: I was rebellious as a kid. I did things I shouldn't have been doing at a young age.
2: Yeah, you definitely did.
3: So it wasn't a far cry from my daughter, Johnny. Apparently, I don't know, she was maybe 16 years old, but we left her with the baby. The baby was like 9 years old.
2: Yeah.
3: Talking about Regina Ray. And we got home and Johnny was not there.
2: Oh.
3: Where is she? She's been wanting to go to this Mac Miller concert. This is in Fort Lauderdale, a long time ago when Mac was alive, and Johnny. They're together in heaven now, but she left the baby and me and my wife went crazy. So what did I do? I went to the concert venue. I walked up to the front door. I spoke to the head of security right there and I said, hey, my daughter is going to be sneaking into this concert.
2: Okay.
3: I know she is. Can you let me stand here and wait for her?
2: So you can spot her with the eagle eye.
3: I can spot her and we can pull her out of line.
2: Oh, man.
3: So here she comes, huddled up in between five other girls.
2: Oh.
3: With a hoodie on.
2: She was trying to hide.
3: Trying to sneak in.
2: Yeah, paparazzi.
3: In the front line. I was there and I said, there she is. And the security guard pulled her out. She was so upset. We got into a huge family fight that night, unfortunately. And we got her into the car. It didn't take long for her to fight her way out of the car. And then she was gone for the night.
2: Oh,
3: just one of those things that happens as a parent, right?
2: Yeah.
3: So Mac Miller, she didn't get a chance to see him, and I did not like him because of that one.
2: Yeah, you had a disdain for him, and we had the interview with him, and you let him know that you had an issue with him at that point.
3: But it wasn't with him, it was with her.
0: The hits that power the party.
4: I listen all the time. It keeps the shop going all day long.
0: Stax 92.1.

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1: You guys are great.
0: The hits that power the party. Stax 92.1.